0: Blue Jays baseball is more than a game. It's Canada's team. And CJYM 1330 is here with every pitch, stolen base, and home run.
1: Guerrero with a fly ball to right. He's hit it.

0: Today, a great future starts with a great education. And we congratulate the many students who are graduating this year. All the best. Congratulations to the Unity Class of 2026 from Winter Hall Tire.
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2: Good evening, West Central Saskatchewan. Let's take a look at what's coming up in your three-day forecast. It's looking cloudy across the region this evening, coming with a 30% chance of showers, before the skies become partly cloudy later on. Winds are coming in from the north around 20 kilometers, bringing lows of 8. Tomorrow should be starting off with a mix of sun and cloud, and we're seeing a 30% chance of showers tomorrow afternoon, with regional highs of 23. Becoming partly cloudy with that 30% chance of showers in the evening, clearing later in the evening with lows of 10. And Thursday currently shows a full day of sunshine and clear skies with highs of 26 and lows of 13. I'm Terrence Vosch with your West Central Online weather.
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1: The Flaxcomb Recreation Association is putting on a dinner and country music with music from Cole Patton at the Flaxcomb Community Hall Tuesday, June 30th. Dinner will be served at 6:30. It's a good deal. Only $15 for adults, $5 for 12 years and under, and kids 3 and under eat free. And following the supper will be the first annual Senior Lifetime Achievement Award sponsored by Sask Energy at 7:45. It's a free event with tea, coffee, and dessert. So if you can't make it for supper, head on down later on for a snack and still enjoy some live music. That's Tuesday, June 30th at the Flaxcomb Community Hall. And if you have an event or a fundraiser to share for your community, you can post it for free on the West Central Online Events page.
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4: Good evening, West Central Saskatchewan. Let's take a look at what's coming up in your three-day forecast. It's looking cloudy across the region this evening, coming with a 30% chance of showers, before the skies become partly cloudy later on. Winds are coming in from the north around 20 kilometers, bringing lows of 8. Tomorrow should be starting off with a mix of sun and cloud, and we're seeing a 30% chance of showers tomorrow afternoon, with regional highs of 23. Becoming partly cloudy with that 30% chance of showers in the evening, clearing later in the evening with lows of 10. And Thursday currently shows a full day of sunshine and clear skies with highs of 26 and lows of 13. I'm Terrence Vosch with your West Central online weather.
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7: Good evening, West Central Saskatchewan. Let's take a look at what's coming up in your three-day forecast. It's looking cloudy across the region this evening, coming with a 30% chance of showers, before the skies become partly cloudy later on. Winds are coming in from the north around 20 kilometers, bringing lows of 8. Tomorrow should be starting off with a mix of sun and cloud, and we're seeing a 30% chance of showers tomorrow afternoon, with regional highs of 23. Becoming partly cloudy with that 30% chance of showers in the evening, clearing later in the evening with lows of 10. And Thursday currently shows a full day of sunshine and clear skies with highs of 26 and lows of 13. I'm Terrence Vosh with your West Central online weather.
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1: The Sybil Community Club presents the Sybil Quilt Show. It's happening June 25th and 26th at the Sybil Community Hall. There will be everything from pillows, wall hangs, quilts, and other homemade items. There will be yummy food available, and admission is just $15 a day. All the proceeds from the event will be going to support community projects in the area. That's the Sybil Quilt Show, June 25th and 26th at the Sybil Community Hall. And if you have an event or a fundraiser to share for your community, you can post it for free on the West Central Online Events page.
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0: 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It's Canada's team. And CJYM 1330 is here with every pitch, stolen base, and home run.
1: Guerrero with a fly ball to right. He's hit it well. It is gone.
0: 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We bring the game. You bring the hot dogs and peanuts.
1: Got him! Jeff Hoffman strikes out Cody Bellinger, and the Blue Jays have done it.
0: From the first pitch to the final out, your home for Toronto Blue Jays baseball is CJYM 1330.
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3: Good evening, West Central Saskatchewan. Let's take a look at what's coming up in your three-day forecast. It's looking cloudy across the region this evening, coming with a 30% chance of showers, before the skies become partly cloudy later on. Winds are coming in from the north around 20 kilometers, bringing lows of 8. Tomorrow should be starting off with a mix of sun and cloud, and we're seeing a 30% chance of showers tomorrow afternoon, with regional highs of 23. Becoming partly cloudy with that 30% chance of showers in the evening, clearing later in the evening with lows of 10. And Thursday currently shows a full day of sunshine and clear skies with highs of 26 and lows of 13. I'm Terrence Vosh with your West Central online weather.
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2: 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Congratulations to the Kindersley Class of 2026. 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
5: Good evening, West Central Saskatchewan. Let's take a look at what's coming up in your three-day forecast. It's looking cloudy across the region this evening, coming with a 30% chance of showers, before the skies become partly cloudy later on. Winds are coming in from the north around 20 kilometers, bringing lows of 8. Tomorrow should be starting off with a mix of sun and cloud, and we're seeing a 30% chance of showers tomorrow afternoon, with regional highs of 23. Becoming partly cloudy with that 30% chance of showers in the evening, clearing later in the evening, with lows of 10. And Thursday currently shows a full day of sunshine and clear skies with highs of 26 and lows of 13. I'm Terrence Vosh with your West Central Online weather.
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1: The town of Kindersley, Kindersley Museum, and Better Together present a Canada Day celebration on July 1st. 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At 11, there'll be a color guard ceremony and flag raising. Then to follow, there'll be free cake and cupcakes hosted by the town of Kindersley, a free barbecue sponsored by the Kindersley and District Co-op, free ice cream sponsored by the Kindersley Masonic Lodge. There'll also be games and activities for all ages, including live music, carnival games, face painting, a photo booth, petting zoo, horseback and wagon rides, and so much more. That's on July 1st at the Kindersley Museum. Afterwards, head over to Rotary Park for more festivities. And if you have an event or a fundraiser to share for your community, you can post it for free on the West Central Online Events page.
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0: 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It's Canada's team. 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
1: Guerrero with a fly ball to right. He's hit it well. It is gone.
0: Live Blue Jays baseball. We bring the game. You bring the hot dogs and peanuts.
1: Got him! And strikes out Cody Bellinger, and the Blue Jays have done it.
0: From the first pitch to the final out, your home for Toronto Blue Jays baseball is CJYM 1330.
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3: Good evening, West Central Saskatchewan. Let's take a look at what's coming up in your three-day forecast. It's looking cloudy across the region this evening, coming with a 30% chance of showers, before the skies become partly cloudy later on. Winds are coming in from the north around 20 kilometers, bringing lows of 8. Tomorrow should be starting off with a mix of sun and cloud, and we're seeing a 30% chance of showers tomorrow afternoon, with regional highs of 23. Becoming partly cloudy with that 30% chance of showers in the evening, clearing later in the evening, with lows of 10. And Thursday currently shows a full day of sunshine and clear skies, with highs of 26 and lows of 13. I'm Terrence Vosh with your West Central Online weather.
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8: Good evening, West Central Saskatchewan. Let's take a look at what's coming up in your three-day forecast. It's looking cloudy across the region this evening, coming with a 30% chance of showers, before the skies become partly cloudy later on. Winds are coming in from the north around 20 kilometers, bringing lows of 8. Tomorrow should be starting off with a mix of sun and cloud, and we're seeing a 30% chance of showers tomorrow afternoon, with regional highs of 23. Becoming partly cloudy with that 30% chance of showers in the evening, clearing later in the evening with lows of 10. And Thursday currently shows a full day of sunshine and clear skies with highs of 26 and lows of 13. I'm Terrence Vosch with your West Central Online weather.
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1: The town of Kindersley, Kindersley Museum, and Better Together present a Canada Day celebration on July 1st. After the pancake breakfast, head to Rotary Park from 1 to 5 and enjoy a dunk tank, slip and slide, and water game sponsored by the Kindersley Fire Department. There will also be food trucks, carnival games, a foam pit, barrel trains, inflatables, face painting, live entertainment, obstacle courses, and so much more. And then end the evening off with fireworks at dusk around 9:45. That's at the Rotary Park in Kindersley on July 1st. And if you have an event or a fundraiser to share for your community, you can post it for free on the West Central Online Events page.
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0: Blue Jays baseball is more than a game. It's Canada's team. And CJYM 1330 is here with every pitch, stolen base, and home run.
1: Guerrero with a fly ball to right. He's hit it well. It is gone.
0: Live Blue Jays baseball. We bring the game. You bring the hot dogs and peanuts.
1: Got him! Beth Hoffman strikes out Cody Bellinger, and the Blue Jays have done it.
0: From the first pitch to the final out, your home for Toronto Blue Jays baseball is CJYM 1330.
2: Good morning, neighbor. I'll see you down at Skyline Convenience. I roll out of bed about 5 a.m. Gotta head to Lloyd, get some parts for the farm. I drop into Skyline Convenience because I need some breakfast. I grab a hot sausage egger and a bacon one, too. Hey, don't judge me and I won't judge you. Then I top up on snacks for the long drive ahead because I might get peckish. They got chips and pop and astronaut food, turkey, chocolate, and orange juice, too. And always, a great cup of coffee. 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
4: Good evening, West Central Saskatchewan. Let's take a look at what's coming up in your three-day forecast. It's looking cloudy across the region this evening, coming with a 30% chance of showers, before the skies become partly cloudy later on. Winds are coming in from the north around 20 kilometers, bringing lows of 8. Tomorrow should be starting off with a mix of sun and cloud, and we're seeing a 30% chance of showers tomorrow afternoon, with regional highs of 23. Becoming partly cloudy with that 30% chance of showers in the evening, clearing later in the evening, with lows of 10. And Thursday currently shows a full day of sunshine and clear skies, with highs of 26 and lows of 13. I'm Terrence Vosch with your West Central Online weather.
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0: Blue Jays baseball is more than a game. It's Canada's team. And CJYM 1330 is here with every pitch, stolen base, and home run.
1: Guerrero with a fly ball to right. He's hit it well. It is gone.
0: Live Blue Jays baseball. We bring the game. You bring the hot dogs and peanuts.
1: Got him! Jeff Hoffman strikes out Cody Bellinger, and the Blue Jays have done it.
0: From the first pitch to the final out, your home for Toronto Blue Jays baseball is CJYM 1330.
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5: Good evening, West Central Saskatchewan. Let's take a look at what's coming up in your three-day forecast. It's looking cloudy across the region this evening, coming with a 30% chance of showers, before the skies become partly cloudy later on. Winds are coming in from the north around 20 kilometers, bringing lows of 8. Tomorrow should be starting off with a mix of sun and cloud, and we're seeing a 30% chance of showers tomorrow afternoon, with regional highs of 23. Becoming partly cloudy with that 30% chance of showers in the evening, clearing later in the evening with lows of 10. And Thursday currently shows a full day of sunshine and clear skies with highs of 26 and lows of 13. I'm Terrence Vosch with your West Central Online weather.
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1: The KCRA Rodeo returns to the Carrobert Arena from July 3rd to 5th. 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That's the KCRA Rodeo in Carrobert on July 3rd to 5th. 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
4: Good evening, West Central Saskatchewan. Let's take a look at what's coming up in your three-day forecast. It's looking cloudy across the region this evening, coming with a 30% chance of showers, before the skies become partly cloudy later on. Winds are coming in from the north around 20 kilometers, bringing lows of 8. Tomorrow should be starting off with a mix of sun and cloud, and we're seeing a 30% chance of showers tomorrow afternoon, with regional highs of 23. Becoming partly cloudy with that 30% chance of showers in the evening, clearing later in the evening with lows of 10. And Thursday currently shows a full day of sunshine and clear skies with highs of 26 and lows of 13. I'm Terrence Vosch with your West Central online weather.
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6: Good evening, West Central Saskatchewan. Let's take a look at what's coming up in your three-day forecast. It's looking cloudy across the region this evening, coming with a 30% chance of showers, before the skies become partly cloudy later on. Winds are coming in from the north around 20 kilometers, bringing lows of 8. Tomorrow should be starting off with a mix of sun and cloud, and we're seeing a 30% chance of showers tomorrow afternoon, with regional highs of 23. Becoming partly cloudy with that 30% chance of showers in the evening, clearing later in the evening with lows of 10. And Thursday currently shows a full day of sunshine and clear skies with highs of 26 and lows of 13. I'm Terrence Vosh with your West Central Online weather.
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1: The Esten Riverside Regional Park is hosting a Canada Day breakfast at the Tyner Hall on July 1st from 8:30 to 11. 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That's the Canada Day pancake breakfast at Tyner Hall at the Esten Riverside Regional Park on July 1st from 8:30 to 11. And if you have an event or a fundraiser to share for your community, you can post it for free on the West Central Online Events page.
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1: Guerrero with a fly ball to right. He's hit it well. It is gone.
0: 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We bring the game. You bring the hot dogs and peanuts.
1: Got him. And strikes out Cody Bellinger, and the Blue Jays have done it.
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3: Good morning, West Central Saskatchewan. Here's what's coming up in your three-day forecast. Today should be starting off with a mix of sun and cloud, and we're seeing a 30% chance of showers this afternoon, coming with regional highs of 23. Becoming partly cloudy while still seeing that 30% chance of showers this evening, clearing later on with lows of 10. Tomorrow currently shows a full day of sunshine and clear skies with highs of 26 and lows of 13. And Friday starting off with clear skies with highs around 27 before becoming cloudy again in the evening with a 30% chance of showers and lows of 12. I'm Terrence Vosh with your West Central Online weather.
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0: Jays baseball is more than a game. It's Canada's team. And CJYM 1330 is here with every pitch, stolen base, and home run.
1: Guerrero with a fly ball to right. He's hit it well. It is gone.
0: Live Blue Jays baseball. We bring the game. You bring the hot dogs and peanuts.
1: Got him! F. Hoffman strikes out Cody Bellinger, and the Blue Jays have done it.
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3: Good morning, West Central Saskatchewan. Here's what's coming up in your three-day forecast. Today should be starting off with a mix of sun and cloud, and we're seeing a 30% chance of showers this afternoon, coming with regional highs of 23. Becoming partly cloudy while still seeing that 30% chance of showers this evening, clearing later on with lows of 10. Tomorrow currently shows a full day of sunshine and clear skies with highs of 26 and lows of 13. And Friday starting off with clear skies with highs around 27 before becoming cloudy again in the evening with a 30% chance of showers and lows of 12. I'm Terrence Vosh with your West Central Online weather.
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4: Good morning, West Central Saskatchewan. Here's what's coming up in your three-day forecast. Today should be starting off with a mix of sun and cloud, and we're seeing a 30% chance of showers this afternoon, coming with regional highs of 23. Becoming partly cloudy while still seeing that 30% chance of showers this evening, clearing later on with lows of 10. Tomorrow currently shows a full day of sunshine and clear skies with highs of 26 and lows of 13. And Friday, starting off with clear skies with highs around 27, before becoming cloudy again in the evening with a 30% chance of showers and lows of 12. I'm Terrence Vosh with your West Central Online weather.
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4: Good morning, West Central Saskatchewan. Here's what's coming up in your three-day forecast. Today should be starting off with a mix of sun and cloud, and we're seeing a 30% chance of showers this afternoon, coming with regional highs of 23. Becoming partly cloudy while still seeing that 30% chance of showers this evening, clearing later on with lows of 10. Tomorrow currently shows a full day of sunshine and clear skies with highs of 26 and lows of 13. And Friday starting off with clear skies with highs around 27, before becoming cloudy again in the evening with a 30% chance of showers and lows of 12. I'm Terrence Vosh with your West Central Online weather.
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0: Blue Jays baseball is more than a game. It's Canada's team. And CJYM 1330 is here with every pitch, stolen base, and home run.
1: Guerrero with a fly ball to right. He's hit it well. It is gone.
0: Live Blue Jays baseball. We bring the game. You bring the hot dogs and peanuts.
1: Got him! And strikes out Cody Bellinger, and the Blue Jays have done it.
0: From the first pitch to the final out, your home for Toronto Blue Jays baseball is CJYM 1330.
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3: Good morning, West Central Saskatchewan. Here's what's coming up in your three-day forecast. Today should be starting off with a mix of sun and cloud, and we're seeing a 30% chance of showers this afternoon, coming with regional highs of 23. Becoming partly cloudy while still seeing that 30% chance of showers this evening, clearing later on with lows of 10. Tomorrow currently shows a full day of sunshine and clear skies with highs of 26 and lows of 13. And Friday starting off with clear skies with highs around 27 before becoming cloudy again in the evening with a 30% chance of showers and lows of 12. I'm Terrence Vosh with your West Central online weather.
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3: Good morning, West Central Saskatchewan. Here's what's coming up in your three-day forecast. Today should be starting off with a mix of sun and cloud, and we're seeing a 30% chance of showers this afternoon, coming with regional highs of 23. Becoming partly cloudy while still seeing that 30% chance of showers this evening, clearing later on with lows of 10. Tomorrow currently shows a full day of sunshine and clear skies with highs of 26 and lows of 13. And Friday starting off with clear skies with highs around 27 before becoming cloudy again in the evening with a 30% chance of showers and lows of 12. I'm Terrence Vosh with your West Central Online weather.
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0: fridge in there somewhere.
1: You know, we could just go up there and hang out.
0: Like, open the fridge and stuff, and there already be foods laid out for us, with little pre-wrapped sausages and things.
1: Mm.
0: They have pre-wrapped sausages, but they don't have pre-wrapped bacon.
1: Well, can you blame them?
0: Yeah.

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1: Of course we would. We just eat more.
0: And buy really expensive ketchups with it.
1: That's right. All the fanciest Dijon ketchup.

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1: Guerrero with a fly ball to right. He's hit it well. It is gone.
0: 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We bring the game. You bring the hot dogs and peanuts.
1: Got him! Jeff Hoffman strikes out Cody Bellinger, and the Blue Jays have done it.
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3: Good morning, West Central Saskatchewan. Here's what's coming up in your three-day forecast. Today should be starting off with a mix of sun and cloud, and we're seeing a 30% chance of showers this afternoon, coming with regional highs of 23. Becoming partly cloudy while still seeing that 30% chance of showers this evening, clearing later on with lows of 10. Tomorrow currently shows a full day of sunshine and clear skies with highs of 26 and lows of 13. And Friday starting off with clear skies with highs around 27, before becoming cloudy again in the evening with a 30% chance of showers and lows of 12. I'm Terrence Vosh with your West Central Online weather.
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3: Good morning, West Central Saskatchewan. Here's what's coming up in your three-day forecast. Today should be starting off with a mix of sun and cloud, and we're seeing a 30% chance of showers this afternoon, coming with regional highs of 23. Becoming partly cloudy while still seeing that 30% chance of showers this evening, clearing later on with lows of 10. Tomorrow currently shows a full day of sunshine and clear skies with highs of 26 and lows of 13. And Friday starting off with clear skies with highs around 27 before becoming cloudy again in the evening with a 30% chance of showers and lows of 12. I'm Terrence Vosh with your West Central online weather.
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0: 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And CJYM 1330 is here with every pitch, stolen base, and home run.
1: Guerrero with a fly ball to right. He's hit it well. It is gone.
0: 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We bring the game. You bring the hot dogs and peanuts.
1: Got him! Hoffman strikes out Cody Bellinger, and the Blue Jays have done it.
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3: Good morning, West Central Saskatchewan. Here's what's coming up in your three-day forecast. Today should be starting off with a mix of sun and cloud, and we're seeing a 30% chance of showers this afternoon, coming with regional highs of 23. Becoming partly cloudy while still seeing that 30% chance of showers this evening, clearing later on with lows of 10. Tomorrow currently shows a full day of sunshine and clear skies with highs of 26 and lows of 13. And Friday starting off with clear skies with highs around 27 before becoming cloudy again in the evening with a 30% chance of showers and lows of 12. I'm Terrence Vosh with your West Central online weather.
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0: 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And CJYM 1330 is here with every pitch, stolen base, and home run.
1: Guerrero with a fly ball to right. He's hit it well. It is gone.
0: 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We bring the game. You bring the hot dogs and peanuts.
1: Got him! F. Hoffman strikes out Cody Bellinger, and the Blue Jays have done it.
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3: Good morning, West Central Saskatchewan. Here's what's coming up in your three-day forecast. Today should be starting off with a mix of sun and cloud, and we're seeing a 30% chance of showers this afternoon, coming with regional highs of 23. Becoming partly cloudy while still seeing that 30% chance of showers this evening, clearing later on with lows of 10. Tomorrow currently shows a full day of sunshine and clear skies with highs of 26 and lows of 13. And Friday starting off with clear skies with highs around 27 before becoming cloudy again in the evening with a 30% chance of showers and lows of 12. I'm Terrence Vosh with your West Central Online weather.
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3: Good morning, West Central Saskatchewan. Here's what's coming up in your three-day forecast. Today should be starting off with a mix of sun and cloud, and we're seeing a 30% chance of showers this afternoon, coming with regional highs of 23. Becoming partly cloudy while still seeing that 30% chance of showers this evening, clearing later on with lows of 10. Tomorrow currently shows a full day of sunshine and clear skies with highs of 26 and lows of 13. And Friday starting off with clear skies with highs around 27 before becoming cloudy again in the evening with a 30% chance of showers and lows of 12. I'm Terrence Vosh with your West Central online weather.
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3: Good morning, West Central Saskatchewan. Here's what's coming up in your three-day forecast. Today should be starting off with a mix of sun and cloud, and we're seeing a 30% chance of showers this afternoon, coming with regional highs of 23. Becoming partly cloudy while still seeing that 30% chance of showers this evening, clearing later on with lows of 10. Tomorrow currently shows a full day of sunshine and clear skies with highs of 26 and lows of 13. And Friday, starting off with clear skies with highs around 27, before becoming cloudy again in the evening with a 30% chance of showers and lows of 12. I'm Terrence Vosh with your West Central Online weather.
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I was feeling like a stranger in a strange land. 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
1: Oh, this is sure stirring up some ghosts for me. She said there's one thing you gotta learn, is not to be afraid of it. 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I like it.

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2: I'm Cooper Douglas with your local news, streaming now through the West Central Online app. Bigger RCMP stayed busy over the past week, responding to 46 occurrences along with a number of traffic-related complaints. The latest report includes two impaired driving suspensions, a stolen vehicle recovered with help from North Battleford RCMP, and fencing wire recovered after a theft suspect allegedly posted evidence of the crime on social media. Police also investigated a gas and dash, reports of suspicious vehicles in rural areas, and a dangerous driving incident that was shared yesterday that caused damage in downtown Bigger. With more thunderstorms expected across the prairies this summer, residents are being encouraged to review their storm safety plans. Severe weather specialist and our very own Jenny Hagen shares more on being prepared.
3: As we head into summer severe weather season, hail is a big threat here in the prairies, and we see some of the most damaging hail events in all of the country. Hail can significantly damage homes, vehicles, farm property in just a matter of minutes. And it's important to note, if severe thunderstorm warnings are issued, you should move indoors immediately and avoid windows because that hail can smash through them. If a tornado warning is issued, head to the basement or interior room on the lowest floor possible.
2: More storm safety tips are available now on the West Central Online app and website. The Riverhurst Walleye Classic isn't just about fishing competition on Lake Diefenbaker. While anglers were bringing fish to the scales throughout the weekend, researchers from the University of Regina were busy collecting valuable information about the lake's fish population. Tournament chair Cameron Durfee says some of the discoveries made through the tagging program continue to surprise organizers.
4: And it's amazing how many fish will come in that have been caught three times, two times, four times at different tournaments and multiple years. We had one fish that was caught 3 years ago that was caught again in this tournament this year and grew over 13 centimeters in length.
2: Researchers tagged about 200 walleye during the tournament as part of the ongoing Lake Diefenbaker study. And with Canada Day less than a week away, the town of Kindersley is still looking for volunteers to help with the July 1 celebrations. Organizers say several roles remain available, with shifts running from 9 until 2 and 1 until 5. Anyone interested is encouraged to contact the town to find a position that matches their interests and availability as preparations continue for another community celebration. Access news anytime and anywhere. Download the West Central Online app today.
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2: A pair of local 13U ball clubs took home banners last night. The Macklin Lakers of the Battle River Baseball League won the title, matching their senior team, who have won three BRBL titles in a row. Macklin Minor Ball was also welcomed into the Alberta-based league at the 11U and 18U levels this year, giving thanks to the league for the opportunity and to Czar for a great final where Macklin won 10-9 in the final inning. The 13U Wilkie Brewers are also league champs after defeating the Looseland Dust Devils. Wilkie Minor Ball's Facebook page called it a great team effort and well-deserved win to finish the regular season. Photos of both teams up at West Central Online. An 11-inning heartbreaker saw the Houston Astros take down the Toronto Blue Jays 9-7 yesterday afternoon at Rogers Centre. After Houston scored in the first, they added three in the fourth to take the lead, but then two runs for Toronto in the bottom got the Jays back in it. Toronto then scored two runs in each the 7th and 8th to take a 6-4 lead that didn't last after the Astros played a two runs in the 9th. The 10th inning went scoreless, and then in the 11th, former Blue Jay Joey Loperfido hit his first home run of the season to put the Astros up 9-6, a single run for the Jays not enough to make the 9-7 extra innings final. The three-game series wraps up tonight just after 5, and you can hear the game live on Classic Hits Radio 1210 1330. 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
2: West Texas Intermediate is down 20 cents to $73.66 a barrel, and Brent crude is down 31 cents to $77.59 a barrel. Natural gas is down 1.29% to 3.211 per gigajoule. 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

0: of Love. It's Aretha Franklin on Saskatchewan's Best Music. This is Rob Carney in the Morning, brought to you by JGL. Halfway through the week, which is always exciting. And we are featuring another woman as part of Her Voice, presented by CCAN. It spotlights women in our community making a difference. And there just are so many. And life experiences often shape the advice people carry forward and share with others. Beulah Ghosh says, learning from both challenges and everyday moments can help people grow stronger over time. She encourages others to stay open to those lessons as they come.
1: Been able to be on different nonprofit boards, and that has helped me grow a lot, I think, as a person.
0: 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Her Voice is presented by CCAN. We got plenty more music on the way, including Belinda Carlisle, Mad About You, and Trooper next.
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0: Trooper and two for the show. It's Saskatchewan's best music. Your morning show is brought to you by JGL. The Carlisle and District Lions Club is making a major impact locally. They gave back more than $85,000 this year through fundraising and community initiatives. Now, a large portion of their total comes from the club's annual auction, which continues to grow and attract strong support from right across Saskatchewan. Now, organizers say funding is especially important for local groups that depend on donations to keep operating. We chatted with auction chair, who is also the Lions Club president, Tim Cedar. He has more for us.
1: This year, we partnered with 18 groups that are local to Carlisle. These are community groups that revolve heavily on funding from sources other than government usually. So it's nice we're able to give back some money into them, and it's no strings attached money. So they get to use the money for what they see they can do the best with it.
0: The Lions Club plans to continue expanding the event and support even more local organizations in the future. You can read more, of course, on this story at Discover Weyburn and DiscoverEstevan.com.
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9: Now, your West Central online weather.
10: A few more showers remain possible across West Central Saskatchewan as we move through the middle of the week. For Kindersley and the Central region, expect a mix of sun and cloud with a high of 23. There's a 30% chance of showers this afternoon, along with the risk of isolated thunderstorms, winds remaining fairly light, if anything. Unity and northern areas are looking at much of the same forecast, that high of 23 and a 30% chance of rain, the same conditions extending south through Leader and surrounding areas. Tonight, central and northern areas will hold on to cloud cover and a slight chance of showers with lows near 10 degrees, then further south, skies will be partly cloudy with temperatures dipping to around 12. Tomorrow then brings warmer weather, highs climbing up to 27 degrees across the region, but there's still a 30% chance of showers and a southeast wind blowing around 20 that'll develop through the day. Skies are expected to clear Thursday night. Overnight lows ranging from 12 to 14 degrees. 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I'm Cooper Douglas.
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1: I'm Cooper Douglas. Here's what's making the news. Voting is now underway to fill two seats on the Kindersley Regional Park Authority Board. Current adult members can cast their ballots at the Kindersley Golf Course Pro Shop until July 8th, with five candidates seeking election. Read more at West Central Online. Severe thunderstorm season is heating up across Saskatchewan, and experts are urging residents to prepare now before the next round of storms arrives. Here's our very own weather specialist Jenny Hagen sharing more on staying prepared.
2: Hail and damaging winds are among the biggest threats here in the prairies, with July typically marking the peak of hail season. Homeowners should be encouraged to secure outdoor items, trim tree branches, especially damaged ones, and move vehicles under cover when storms are in the forecast. We can get some monster hail here in the prairies. And of course, when thunder roars, you need to head indoors and stay away from windows, monitor weather alerts all through the summer. We can experience some very dangerous storms here in Saskatchewan.
1: A special segment next week will look at the different types of oil drilling. Here is news from the oil patch's own Clarence Rye teasing the feature.
3: The standard wellbore for many years was a straight vertical well. Then over the years, directional wellbores, horizontal wellbores, and multilateral wellbores have been introduced. Each type of wellbore has pros and cons to it, and over the next few weeks, we will review some of them.
1: Find the latest edition of News from the Oil Patch online. 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
1: It's the final match day of the group stage for Team Canada at the World Cup, set to play Switzerland this afternoon from BC Place in Vancouver for a chance to win Group B. Both countries have a win and a draw at the tournament, Canada up 3 in terms of goal differential entering the game. Kickoff is at 1 o'clock. 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
1: More showers in the forecast for the region as we hit midweek. Kindersley and Central have a mix of sun and cloud and high of 23 with a 30% chance of rain and risk of a thunderstorm this afternoon. No noticeable winds in the forecast. It's the same 30% chance of rain and partly cloudy high of 23 for Unity and north and south toward Leader End area. Central and north should see cloud cover and a continued 30% chance of rain with lows of 10 tonight, partly cloudy with a low of 12 south. Tomorrow then warms up with highs topping out at 27, but that 30% chance of rain returns for the whole region, with the southeast breeze at 20 also entering the picture. Expect skies to finally clear off at night, lows in the 12 to 14 range. Friday then sees sunshine in the forecast, highs of 27 to 28 for West Central before cloud cover enters the picture at night, bringing periods of rain and lows of 12. Saturday sees the rain continuing with a high of 19, leading into a wet night with lows again expected in and around 12. And Sunday isn't much better with a high of 20 and continued showers for West Central. The steady rainfall also in the forecast at night with a low of 13. Stay weather ready. Stream us anytime and anywhere by downloading the West Central Online app.
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0: Another one bites the dust. It's Queen. It's Saskatchewan's best music. Your morning show. It's brought to you by JGL. My name's Jordan Rivers, and this is a great story. A longtime Latman bus driver is being recognized for over 40 years of service, having safely transported generations of students across the community. Michelle Walter is her name, and she drove for the Southeast Cornerstone School Division and was recently honored by Latman School as she heads into retirement over four decades. She built close relationships with families, and she says that connection is what made the job so meaningful.
1: Well, I've had parents, and now they're kids, so I mean, I've had two generations, right? So it's rewarding because I know these people personally, and they're like family to me. We visit, we talk, it's all good.
0: Right, and she says she'll miss the connections as she retires, but she's looking forward to spending more time with her family. You can read this story about this amazing career and the amazing Michelle Walters by clicking discoverestevan.com or Discover Weyburn.
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11: The unsettled weather pattern continues across West Central Saskatchewan today, although there will be some sunshine mixed in. All areas can expect a mix of sun and cloud today with a high of 23 degrees, a 30% chance of showers, also a possibility of afternoon thunderstorms, though any winds should remain fairly light throughout the day. Tonight, central and northern portions of the region will keep a slight chance of showers under mostly cloudy skies, with lows around 10 degrees, southern communities staying partly cloudy, with overnight temperatures expected closer to 12. Looking ahead to tomorrow, temperatures will climb into the upper 20s, highs near 27 expected across the region, along with the southeast breeze at 20 and another 30% chance of showers. Then by tomorrow night, skies should clear out, overnight lows expected to settle between 12 and 14 degrees. Get the latest forecast by downloading the West Central Online app. I'm Cooper Douglas.
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0: Carney in the Morning is brought to you by JGL on Saskatchewan's Best Music. That's the Guess Who with these eyes. I'm Jordan Rivers in for Rob this week. Now, folks in and around Bracken can get their party on as the community is set to celebrate its 100th anniversary Saturday and Sunday. Jake Fair is an organizer with the Rust and Shine Car Show, which is running in conjunction with the Centennial Operations. He stopped by last week to provide a rundown of the festivities.
1: We're excited to be celebrating our fourth annual Bracken Rust and Shine Car Show on June 27th. We've always been able to boast a wide variety of muscle cars, classic cars, and even antiques.
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3: The Delisle Rodeo returns July 10th and 11th with the Canadian Cowboy Association, including 13 different events. Friday night, there will be a cabaret featuring Dixie Highway, and Saturday will also feature a show and shine. There will also be a 50-50 draw and local fundraisers happening throughout the events. That's the Delisle Rodeo, July 10th and 11th. And if you have an event or a fundraiser to share for your community, you can post it for free on the West Central Online Events page.
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1: West Central Online News with Kendersley Denture Clinic. Every scientist needs a good lab, which is why Kendersley Denture Clinic will be closing for renovations starting at the beginning of August. Call for details.
2: I'm Cooper Douglas with your local news, streaming now through the West Central Online app. It was a busy week for Bigger RCMP, with officers responding to 46 calls for service and a dozen additional traffic complaints. Among the incidents were two roadside license suspensions tied to impaired driving investigations and a stolen vehicle recovered after an arrest near Red Pheasant. There were also several theft-related calls across the region, suspicious vehicle reports, and a gas and dash. Find those calls and the dangerous driving incident that resulted in property damage in downtown Bigger at West Central Online. Saskatchewan residents are being reminded that strong winds often cause more damage than tornadoes during summer storms. Our very own severe weather specialist Jenny Hagen shares more on the risks.
3: We're no stranger to wind here in Saskatchewan, and often in the summer months we can see those wind gusts over 100 kilometers an hour with these severe storms. And it can damage roof, topple trees, and send outdoor objects flying. So if severe weather is expected, bring in your patio furniture, secure garbage bins, and make sure phones and emergency devices are charged. We often see power outages for long periods of times with these storms. A little preparation before the storm can help prevent costly damage in the future.
2: Get the full story on the West Central Online app and website. The town of Kindersley is making a final push for volunteers ahead of Canada Day celebrations next week. Organizers say a variety of positions are still available throughout the day on July 1st, with flexible shifts offered. Residents interested in lending a hand are encouraged to get in touch as the town and its community partners prepare to welcome visitors and celebrate Canada Day. And last up, the Riverhurst Walleye Classic came down to the wire over the weekend on Lake Diefenbaker. Regina brothers Winston and Will Stockdale won the 36th annual tournament and the $6,000 top prize with a total catch weight of 43.625 pounds. The margin between first and fourth place was razor thin, less than a pound separating them. Tournament chair Cameron Durfee explains just how competitive things were.
4: One lost fish could have put anybody in the top 10 in the top prize. There's only a 0.3 pounds difference between separating first and second place after 2 days of fishing and weighing in 10 fish over the 2 days. So it's very, very competitive.
2: The event featured 91 teams and more than 840 fish weighed and released over the two-day competition. Stay connected. 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
2: It was a banner night for a pair of local 13U baseball teams as both the Macklin Lakers and Wilkie Brewers captured their respective league championships. The Brewers earned their league title with a win over the Luseland Dust Devils. Wilkie Minor Ball praised the team's effort throughout the season, calling it a well-deserved championship. Meanwhile, Macklin claimed the Battle River Baseball League title in dramatic fashion, scoring a 10-9 final inning victory over Czar. The championship comes in the Lakers' first season competing in the Alberta-based league, also hosting the 11U and 18U teams this year, and the seniors the last three. With league banners already secured, both teams now turn their attention to provincial competition. An 11-inning battle yesterday at Rogers Centre ended in a 9-7 loss for the Toronto Blue Jays. Houston opened the scoring in the first inning and added three more in the fourth to take control early. The Blue Jays responded with two runs in the bottom of the inning to stay within reach. Toronto then scored twice in both the 7th and 8th innings to build a 6-4 lead, but the Astros answered with a pair in the 9th to force extras. After a scoreless 10th, former Blue Jay Joey Loperfido delivered the deciding blow in the 11th with his first home run of the season, putting Houston up for good as the Jays added one more run that wasn't enough in the 9-7 final. The series wraps up tonight just after 5. Hear the game live on Classic Hits Radio 1210 1330. And remember, West Central Online is your source for all the latest local sports, scores, and stories.
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2: More showers in the forecast for the region as we hit midweek. Kindersley and Central have a mix of sun and cloud and high of 23 with a 30% chance of rain and risk of a thunderstorm this afternoon. No noticeable winds in the forecast. It's the same 30% chance of rain and partly cloudy high of 23 for Unity and north and south toward Leader End area. Central and north should see cloud cover and a continued 30% chance of rain with lows of 10 tonight, partly cloudy with a low of 12 south. Tomorrow then warms up with highs topping out at 27, but that 30% chance of rain returns for the whole region, with the southeast breeze at 20 also entering the picture. Expect skies to finally clear off at night, lows in the 12 to 14 range. Friday then sees sunshine in the forecast, highs of 27 to 28 for West Central before cloud cover enters the picture at night, bringing periods of rain and lows of 12. Saturday sees the rain continuing with a high of 19, leading into a wet night with lows again expected in and around 12. And Sunday isn't much better with a high of 20 and continued showers for West Central. The steady rainfall also in the forecast at night with a low of 13. Stay weather ready. Stream us anytime and anywhere by downloading the West Central Online app.
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2: 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Natural gas is up 1.27% to 3.187 per gigajoule. Western Canadian Select is down 65 cents to 60.86 a barrel. Tune in every day for updated oil and gas prices.
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0: After 7 o'clock on Saskatchewan's Best Music, it's Lionel Richie's All Night Long. I'm Jordan Rivers, and the Swift Current Motocross Association sent a trio of riders to Moose Jaw over the weekend for round three of the Saskatchewan Motor Association's 2026 Tour. Sawyer Ruff secured third place overall in the 65cc category for ages 7 to 9. Now, in the 50cc category for ages 4 to 6, Brett Ruff brought home fifth overall. Now, local motocross competitors will race in Yorkton July 19th. You can find more on this story at swiftcurrentonline.com.
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0: Chilliwack and California Girl. It's Saskatchewan's best music. Your morning show is brought to you by JGL. The 23rd annual Show and Shine Car Show filling the streets of downtown Weyburn is happening Saturday. Soo Line Cruiser President Jared Stroder says they've had 263 cars register in all. That's awesome.
1: Just wanted to say thank you very much to basically the city of Weyburn, like the people, the city, people that work for the city. Downtown area looked amazing. It was very beautiful. Everyone is raving about how this was one of the best car shows they've ever been to. And a lot of that has to do with the people of Weyburn.
0: You can see the photos from the event at Discover Weyburn. Now, once tallied, all proceeds from this year's event will be presented to Special Olympics Weyburn.
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8: A few more showers remain possible across West Central Saskatchewan as we move through the middle of the week. For Kindersley and the central region, expect a mix of sun and cloud with a high of 23. There's a 30% chance of showers this afternoon, along with the risk of isolated thunderstorms, winds remaining fairly light, if anything. Unity and northern areas are looking at much of the same forecast, that high of 23 and a 30% chance of rain, the same conditions extending south through Leader and surrounding areas. Tonight, central and northern areas will hold on to cloud cover and a slight chance of showers with lows near 10 degrees. Then further south, skies will be partly cloudy with temperatures dipping to around 12. Tomorrow then brings warmer weather, highs climbing up to 27 degrees across the region, but there's still a 30% chance of showers and a southeast wind blowing around 20 that'll develop through the day. Skies are expected to clear Thursday night, overnight lows ranging from 12 to 14 degrees. 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I'm Cooper Douglas.
9: Rob Carney in the morning.
0: 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Here's Steve Miller Band with Take the Money and Run. 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
1: I'm Cooper Douglas. Here's what's making the news. Voting is now underway to fill two seats on the Kindersley Regional Park Authority Board. Current adult members can cast their ballots at the Kindersley Golf Course Pro Shop until July 8th, with five candidates seeking election. Read more at West Central Online. Severe thunderstorm season is heating up across Saskatchewan, and experts are urging residents to prepare now before the next round of storms arrives. Here's our very own weather specialist Jenny Hagen sharing more on staying prepared.
2: Hail and damaging winds are among the biggest threats here in the prairies, with July typically marking the peak of hail season. Homeowners should be encouraged to secure outdoor items, trim tree branches, especially damaged ones, and move vehicles under cover when storms are in the forecast. We can get some monster hail here in the prairies. And of course, when thunder roars, you need to head indoors and stay away from windows, monitor weather alerts all through the summer. We can experience some very dangerous storms here in Saskatchewan.
1: A special segment next week will look at the different types of oil drilling. Here is news from the oil patch's own Clarence Rye teasing the feature.
3: The standard wellbore for many years was a straight vertical well. Then over the years, directional wellbores, horizontal wellbores, and multilateral wellbores have been introduced. Each type of wellbore has pros and cons to it, and over the next few weeks, we will review some of them.
1: Find the latest edition of News from the Oil Patch online. 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
1: It's the final match day of the group stage for Team Canada at the World Cup, set to play Switzerland this afternoon from BC Place in Vancouver for a chance to win Group B. Both countries have a win and a draw at the tournament, Canada up 3 in terms of goal differential entering the game. Kickoff is at 1 o'clock. The round of 32 starts on Sunday. 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
1: More showers in the forecast for the region as we hit midweek. Kindersley and Central have a mix of sun and cloud and high of 23 with a 30% chance of rain and risk of a thunderstorm this afternoon. No noticeable winds in the forecast. It's the same 30% chance of rain and partly cloudy high of 23 for Unity and north and south toward Lederrand area. Central and north should see cloud cover and a continued 30% chance of rain with lows of 10 tonight, partly cloudy with a low of 12 south. Tomorrow then warms up with highs topping out at 27, but that 30% chance of rain returns for the whole region, with the southeast breeze at 20 also entering the picture. Expect skies to finally clear off at night, lows in the 12 to 14 range. Friday then sees sunshine in the forecast, highs of 27 to 28 for West Central before cloud cover enters the picture at night, bringing periods of rain and lows of 12. Saturday sees the rain continuing with a high of 19, leading into a wet night with lows again expected in and around 12. And Sunday isn't much better with a high of 20 and continued showers for West Central. The steady rainfall also in the forecast at night with a low of 13. Stay weather ready. 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
4: He's the man with the microphone, talking to the people that make our communities better. Rob Carney in the morning on 1330 CJYM.

0: is Joel, and we didn't start the fire. This is Saskatchewan's best music. I'm Jordan Rivers in for Rob Carney, who's back with you in a couple of weeks. The morning show is brought to you by JGL. Swift Current City Council made the decision to move ahead with two proposed cell towers after issuing letters of concurrence during Monday night's meeting, including a Southside SaskTel proposal that drew strong public opposition. City Development Officer Kathy Dand tells council the city's role is limited under the federal regulations through Innovation, Science, and Economic Development Canada, and that SaskTel met the appropriate requirements.
1: SaskTel has provided the city with details of the correspondence between all respondents and the consultant, which has been summarized in the cover email of Attachment B. The city is satisfied that SaskTel has completed the ISCD consultation requirements to engage the public and address their reasonable and relevant concerns, and has no other issues with the location of the proposed 35-meter cell tower.
0: Now, this decision does come despite an unofficial petition with 468 signatures from residents near the proposed tower location. There is a lot to this story, and you can read it all right now at swiftcurrentonline.com.
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12: The unsettled weather pattern continues across West Central Saskatchewan today, although there will be some sunshine mixed in. All areas can expect a mix of sun and cloud today with a high of 23 degrees, a 30% chance of showers, also a possibility of afternoon thunderstorms, though any winds should remain fairly light throughout the day. Tonight, central and northern portions of the region will keep a slight chance of showers under mostly cloudy skies, with lows around 10 degrees, southern communities staying partly cloudy, with overnight temperatures expected closer to 12. Looking ahead to tomorrow, temperatures will climb into the upper 20s, highs near 27 expected across the region, along with the southeast breeze at 20 and another 30% chance of showers. Then by tomorrow night, skies should clear out, overnight lows expected to settle between 12 and 14 degrees. Get the latest forecast by downloading the West Central Online app. I'm Cooper Douglas.
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0: This is Saskatchewan's best music. Rob Carney in the Morning is brought to you by JGL. Rob is away this week and next. I'm Jordan Rivers, and if you live in Weyburn, well, maybe you heard, but maybe you didn't. There's been an update on the new indoor pool project. After a lengthy presentation and discussion at a council meeting this week, Weyburn City Council approved the prime consultant firm for the new indoor pool project. That's P3A Architecture Partnership. City Councilor Laura Morissette has some details for us.
1: I really appreciate the report the Colliers put together, especially for council, but a lot of people don't realize that behind the scenes, there is so much research that goes on. And with the price tag, that of the minimum $30 million that council has set aside, we do not take this decision lightly. We want to make sure that we have done the research necessary. We want to make sure that we've consulted all the user groups, make sure that they're going to get what they want out of the pool.
0: Now, while this next step is ahead of schedule, there is nothing written in stone, and the city still has plenty of options for how to proceed with the design of the new pool. If you want to read more on this story, you can find it this morning at discoverweyburn.com.
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3: The town of Leader is having a Canada Day celebration on July 1st, starting at 12:30 with a bike parade, starting at the community hall and heading to the Millennium Gardens, where there will be a flag-raising ceremony and cupcakes at 1 p.m. There will be a magic show at 2 p.m. and free swim from 1 to 5 and 7 to 9. Custom Catering will have a food trailer set up throughout the day and to end the evening off at the Ball Diamonds for some fireworks at dusk. That's all happening in Leader on July 1st. And if you have an event or a fundraiser to share for your community, you can post it for free on the West Central Online Events page.
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2: I'm Cooper Douglas with your local news, streaming now through the West Central Online app. Bigger RCMP stayed busy over the past week, responding to 46 occurrences along with a number of traffic-related complaints. The latest report includes two impaired driving suspensions, a stolen vehicle recovered with help from North Battleford RCMP, and fencing wire recovered after a theft suspect allegedly posted evidence of the crime on social media. Police also investigated a gas and dash, reports of suspicious vehicles in rural areas, and a dangerous driving incident that was shared yesterday that caused damage in downtown Bigger. With more thunderstorms expected across the prairies this summer, residents are being encouraged to review their storm safety plans. Severe weather specialist and our very own Jenny Hagen shares more on being prepared.
3: As we head into summer severe weather season, hail is a big threat here in the prairies, and we see some of the most damaging hail events in all of the country. Hail can significantly damage homes, vehicles, farm property in just a matter of minutes. And it's important to note, if severe thunderstorm warnings are issued, you should move indoors immediately and avoid windows because that hail can smash through them. If a tornado warning is issued, head to the basement or interior room on the lowest floor possible.
2: 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The Riverhurst Walleye Classic isn't just about fishing competition on Lake Diefenbaker. While anglers were bringing fish to the scales throughout the weekend, researchers from the University of Regina were busy collecting valuable information about the lake's fish population. Tournament chair Cameron Durfee says some of the discoveries made through the tagging program continue to surprise organizers.
4: And it's amazing how many fish will come in that have been caught three times, two times, four times at different tournaments and multiple years. We had one fish that was caught 3 years ago that was caught again in this tournament this year and grew over 13 centimeters in length.
2: Researchers tagged about 200 walleye during the tournament as part of the ongoing Lake Diefenbaker study. And with Canada Day less than a week away, the town of Kindersley is still looking for volunteers to help with the July 1 celebrations. Organizers say several roles remain available, with shifts running from 9 until 2 and 1 until 5. Anyone interested is encouraged to contact the town to find a position that matches their interests and availability as preparations continue for another community celebration. Access news anytime and anywhere. Download the West Central Online app today.
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2: A pair of local 13U ball clubs took home banners last night. The Macklin Lakers of the Battle River Baseball League won the title, matching their senior team, who have won three BRBL titles in a row. Macklin Minor Ball was also welcomed into the Alberta-based league at the 11U and 18U levels this year, giving thanks to the league for the opportunity and to Czar for a great final where Macklin won 10-9 in the final inning. The 13U Wilkie Brewers are also league champs after defeating the Looseland Dust Devils. Wilkie Minor Ball's Facebook page called it a great team effort and well-deserved win to finish the regular season. Photos of both teams up at West Central Online. An 11-inning heartbreaker saw the Houston Astros take down the Toronto Blue Jays 9-7 yesterday afternoon at Rogers Centre. After Houston scored in the first, they added three in the fourth to take the lead, but then two runs for Toronto in the bottom got the Jays back in it. Toronto then scored two runs in each the 7th and 8th to take a 6-4 lead that didn't last after the Astros plated two runs in the 9th. The 10th inning went scoreless, and then in the 11th, former Blue Jay Joey Loperfido hit his first home run of the season to put the Astros up 9-6, a single run for the Jays not enough to make the 9-7 extra innings final. The three-game series wraps up tonight just after 5, and you can hear the game live on Classic Hits Radio 1210 1330. 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
2: More showers in the forecast for the region as we hit midweek. Kindersley and Central have a mix of sun and cloud and high of 23 with a 30% chance of rain and risk of a thunderstorm this afternoon. No noticeable winds in the forecast. It's the same 30% chance of rain and partly cloudy high of 23 for Unity and north and south toward Leader End area. Central and north should see cloud cover and a continued 30% chance of rain with lows of 10 tonight, partly cloudy with a low of 12 south. Tomorrow then warms up with highs topping out at 27, but that 30% chance of rain returns for the whole region, with the southeast breeze at 20 also entering the picture. Expect skies to finally clear off at night, lows in the 12 to 14 range. Friday then sees sunshine in the forecast, highs of 27 to 28 for West Central before cloud cover enters the picture at night, bringing periods of rain and lows of 12. Saturday sees the rain continuing with a high of 19, leading into a wet night with lows again expected in and around 12. And Sunday isn't much better with a high of 20 and continued showers for West Central. The steady rainfall also in the forecast at night with a low of 13. Stay weather ready. Stream us anytime and anywhere by downloading the West Central Online app.
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2: West Texas Intermediate is down $2.29 to $70.93 a barrel, and Brent crude is down $2.54 to $74.54 a barrel. Natural gas is up 1.27% to 3.187 per gigajoule. Western Canadian Select is down 65 cents to $60.86 a barrel. Tune in every day for updated oil and gas prices.
5: Farmers and municipal leaders are warning that repeated flooding across West Central Manitoba is becoming an ongoing crisis as they call for urgent upgrades to drainage infrastructure and clearer government support. Brian and Rob Boonstra held a press conference at their farm last week alongside MLA Trevor King. Here's Brian at the mic.
6: But the point that I would want to drive home the most would be for the province of Manitoba, this rain event has maybe cost the province $200 million from lost revenue from all of these crops that have been flooded over. I'm talking specifically about the Sturgeon Creek watershed, which expands from the northwest up into the Arm of Woodlands, right into Winnipeg, crossing Ness Avenue, Portage Avenue, and into the Assiniboine. And when you take these $200 million losses that is costing the province of Manitoba, and we're getting them every 5-6 years, 2010, 2005, 2022, I think the spring here we had a big problem.
5: For Golden West, I'm Corey Knute.
0: Conversations that connect us all. Rob Carney in the morning on 1330 CJYM.

0: Talks 20, that's Real World on Saskatchewan's Best Music. I'm Jordan Rivers, in for Rob Carney in the morning, presented by JGL. We, over the course of summer, have a new feature going on. It's called Her Voice, and it's presented by CCAN. Each week, we will feature a different woman making a huge difference in our communities. And today, we're highlighting Swift Current's Beulah Gosch. Now, life experience has often shaped the advice people carry forward and share with others. Beulah says learning from both challenges and everyday moments can help people grow stronger over time. She encourages you to stay open to those lessons as they come.
1: Been able to be on different nonprofit boards, and that has helped me grow a lot, I think, as a person.
0: 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It's up right now at swiftcurrentonline.com. Her voice is presented by CCAN.
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0: Pilot, it's Ian Thomas on Saskatchewan's Best Music. I'm Jordan Rivers, and wildlife experts are urging Saskatchewan residents to leave active nests alone, even if they're built in inconvenient locations. Bonnie Dell is with the Wildlife Rescue Association of Saskatchewan and says most birds in the province are federally protected migratory species.
1: You cannot tamper with or move the nest of a wild migratory bird if there are eggs present.
0: Dell says most nests are only occupied for a few weeks while eggs hatch and young birds develop. She encourages you to contact a wildlife expert before attempting to remove a nest if it's in a problem area.
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8: A few more showers remain possible across West Central Saskatchewan as we move through the middle of the week. For Kindersley and the Central region, expect a mix of sun and cloud with a high of 23. There's a 30% chance of showers this afternoon, along with the risk of isolated thunderstorms, winds remaining fairly light, if anything. Unity and northern areas are looking at much of the same forecast, that high of 23 and a 30% chance of rain, the same conditions extending south through Leader and surrounding areas. Tonight, central and northern areas will hold on to cloud cover and a slight chance of showers with lows near 10 degrees. Then further south, skies will be partly cloudy with temperatures dipping to around 12. Tomorrow then brings warmer weather, highs climbing up to 27 degrees across the region, but there's still a 30% chance of showers and a southeast wind blowing around 20 that'll develop through the day. Skies are expected to clear Thursday night, overnight lows ranging from 12 to 14 degrees. 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I'm Cooper Douglas.
9: Rob Carney in the morning.
0: We check in with the news team in a few minutes. First, Neil Diamond, it's Forever in Blue Jeans. 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
1: I'm Cooper Douglas. Here's what's making the news. Voting is now underway to fill two seats on the Kindersley Regional Park Authority Board. Current adult members can cast their ballots at the Kindersley Golf Course Pro Shop until July 8th, with five candidates seeking election. Read more at West Central Online. Severe thunderstorm season is heating up across Saskatchewan, and experts are urging residents to prepare now before the next round of storms arrives. Here's our very own weather specialist Jenny Hagen sharing more on staying prepared.
2: Hail and damaging winds are among the biggest threats here in the prairies, with July typically marking the peak of hail season. Homeowners should be encouraged to secure outdoor items, trim tree branches, especially damaged ones, and move vehicles under cover when storms are in the forecast. We can get some monster hail here in the prairies. And of course, when thunder roars, you need to head indoors and stay away from windows, monitor weather alerts all through the summer. We can experience some very dangerous storms here in Saskatchewan.
1: A special segment next week will look at the different types of oil drilling. Here's news from the oil patch's own Clarence Rye teasing the feature.
3: The standard wellbore for many years was a straight vertical well. Then over the years, directional wellbores, horizontal wellbores, and multilateral wellbores have been introduced. Each type of wellbore has pros and cons to it, and over the next few weeks, we will review some of them.
1: Find the latest edition of News from the Oil Patch online. 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
1: It's the final match day of the group stage for Team Canada at the World Cup, set to play Switzerland this afternoon from BC Place in Vancouver for a chance to win Group B. Both countries have a win and a draw at the tournament, Canada up 3 in terms of goal differential entering the game. Kickoff is at 1 o'clock. The round of 32 starts on Sunday. 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
1: More showers in the forecast for the region as we hit midweek. Kindersley and Central have a mix of sun and cloud and high of 23 with a 30% chance of rain and risk of a thunderstorm this afternoon. No noticeable winds in the forecast. It's the same 30% chance of rain and partly cloudy high of 23 for Unity and north and south toward Leader End area. Central and north should see cloud cover and a continued 30% chance of rain with lows of 10 tonight, partly cloudy with a low of 12 south. Tomorrow then warms up with highs topping out at 27, but that 30% chance of rain returns for the whole region, with the southeast breeze at 20 also entering the picture. Expect skies to finally clear off at night, lows in the 12 to 14 range. Friday then sees sunshine in the forecast, highs of 27 to 28 for West Central before cloud cover enters the picture at night, bringing periods of rain and lows of 12. Saturday sees the rain continuing with a high of 19, leading into a wet night with lows again expected in and around 12. And Sunday isn't much better with a high of 20 and continued showers for West Central. The steady rainfall also in the forecast at night with a low of 13. Stay weather ready. Stream us anytime and anywhere by downloading the West Central Online app.
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0: That's a good one. Tom Petty and Running Down a Dream. We are Saskatchewan's best music. I'm Jordan Rivers. Thanks for having us on. Now, Telemiracle may have just happened, or at least it feels like it just happened. They are searching for participants for next year's telethon, and they're looking for everything, whether you're a singer, a dancer, a magician, a ventriloquist, or anything in between. Telemiracle wants to see what you have to offer. Auditions for the 2027 telethon, as mentioned, are underway. Here's the cool thing. Producer Kyle Burgess says there are no age limits.
1: We are looking for talent that shows off the entire geographical area of the province. We try to make a great balance to make sure everyone's included. We have age ranges. Last year, we had Brock Andrews bring his daughters out, all ranging all the way up to senior citizens who are showing off the craft that they've been practicing their entire lifetime.
0: Auditions close September 30th, with successful applicants being notified in October. This sounds like something you want to do. I encourage you to head over to Sweat Central online, and you can read our story there and get more details.
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20: The unsettled weather pattern continues across west central Saskatchewan today, although there will be some sunshine mixed in. All areas can expect a mix of sun and cloud today with a high of 23 degrees, a 30% chance of showers, also a possibility of afternoon thunderstorms, though any winds should remain fairly light throughout the day. Tonight, central and northern portions of the region will keep a slight chance of showers under mostly cloudy skies, with lows around 10 degrees, southern communities staying partly cloudy, with overnight temperatures expected closer to 12. Looking ahead to tomorrow, temperatures will climb into the upper 20s, highs near 27 expected across the region, along with the southeast breeze at 20 and another 30% chance of showers. Then by tomorrow night, skies should clear out, overnight lows expected to settle between 12 and 14 degrees. Get the latest forecast by downloading the West Central Online app. I'm Cooper Douglas.
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0: Prism, it's Virginia on Saskatchewan's Best Music. I'm Jordan Rivers in the seat for Rob Carney this week. Your morning show brought to you by JGL. Now, Tourism Saskatchewan is accepting submissions for their 2026 Explore Saskatchewan Photo Contest. 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
1: We run an annual Explore Sask Photo Contest, which just opened up on Monday. And the deadline for entries is September 15th, so folks have the whole summer to kind of capture experiences and landscapes and all those wonderful Saskatchewan scenery from their travels this summer.
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4: For all the work you put into high school, maybe we should have congratulated you on your efforts on a weekly, if not daily, basis. 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
0: 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It's Run to You on Saskatchewan's best music. 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
2: I'm Cooper Douglas with your local news, streaming now through the West Central Online app. It was a busy week for Bigger RCMP, with officers responding to 46 calls for service and a dozen additional traffic complaints. Among the incidents were two roadside license suspensions tied to impaired driving investigations and a stolen vehicle recovered after an arrest near Red Pheasant. There were also several theft-related calls across the region, suspicious vehicle reports, and a gas and dash. Find those calls and the dangerous driving incident that resulted in property damage in downtown Bigger at West Central Online. Saskatchewan residents are being reminded that strong winds often cause more damage than tornadoes during summer storms. Our very own severe weather specialist Jenny Hagen shares more on the risks.
3: We're no stranger to wind here in Saskatchewan, and often in the summer months we can see those wind gusts over 100 kilometers an hour with these severe storms. And it can damage roof, topple trees, and send outdoor objects flying. So severe weather is expected. Bring in your patio furniture, secure garbage bins, and make sure phones and emergency devices are charged. We often see power outages for long periods of times with these storms. A little preparation before the storm can help prevent costly damage in the future.
2: 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The town of Kindersley is making a final push for volunteers ahead of Canada Day celebrations next week. Organizers say a variety of positions are still available throughout the day on July 1st, with flexible shifts offered. Residents interested in lending a hand are encouraged to get in touch as the town and its community partners prepare to welcome visitors and celebrate Canada Day. And last up, the Riverhurst Walleye Classic came down to the wire over the weekend on Lake Diefenbaker. Regina brothers Winston and Will Stockdale won the 36th annual tournament and the $6,000 top prize with a total catch weight of 43.625 pounds. The margin between first and fourth place was razor thin, less than a pound separating them. Tournament chair Cameron Durfee explains just how competitive things were.
4: One lost fish could have put anybody in the top 10 in the top prize. There's only a 0.3 pounds difference between separating first and second place after 2 days of fishing and weighing in 10 fish over the 2 days. So it's very, very competitive.
2: The event featured 91 teams and more than 840 fish weighed and released over the 2 day competition. Stay connected. 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
2: It was a banner night for a pair of local 13U baseball teams as both the Macklin Lakers and Wilkie Brewers captured their respective league championships. The Brewers earned their league title with a win over the Luseland Dust Devils. Wilkie Minor Ball praised the team's effort throughout the season, calling it a well-deserved championship. Meanwhile, Macklin claimed the Battle River Baseball League title in dramatic fashion, scoring a 10-9 final inning victory over Czar. The championship comes in the Lakers' first season competing in the Alberta-based league, also hosting the 11U and 18U teams this year, and the seniors the last three. With league banners already secured, both teams now turn their attention to provincial competition. An 11-inning battle yesterday at Rogers Centre ended in a 9-7 loss for the Toronto Blue Jays. Houston opened the scoring in the first inning and added three more in the fourth to take control early. The Blue Jays responded with two runs in the bottom of the inning to stay within reach. Toronto then scored twice in both the 7th and 8th innings to build a 6-4 lead, but the Astros answered with a pair in the 9th to force extras. After a scoreless 10th, former Blue Jay Joey Loperfido delivered the deciding blow in the 11th with his first home run of the season, putting Houston up for good as the Jays added one more run that wasn't enough in the 9-7 final. The series wraps up tonight just after 5. Hear the game live on Classic Hits Radio 1210 1330. 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
2: More showers in the forecast for the region as we hit midweek. Kindersley and Central have a mix of sun and cloud and high of 23 with a 30% chance of rain and risk of a thunderstorm this afternoon. No noticeable winds in the forecast. It's the same 30% chance of rain and partly cloudy high of 23 for Unity and north and south toward Leader End area. Central and north should see cloud cover and a continued 30% chance of rain with lows of 10 tonight, partly cloudy with a low of 12 south. Tomorrow then warms up with highs topping out at 27, but that 30% chance of rain returns for the whole region with the southeast breeze at 20 also entering the picture. expects skies to finally clear off at night, lows in the 12 to 14 range. Friday then sees sunshine in the forecast, highs of 27 to 28 for West Central before cloud cover enters the picture at night, bringing periods of rain and lows of 12. Saturday sees the rain continuing with a high of 19, leading into a wet night with lows again expected in and around 12. And Sunday isn't much better with a high of 20 and continued showers for West Central. The steady rainfall also in the forecast at night with a low of 13. Stay weather ready. Stream us anytime and anywhere by downloading the West Central online app.
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0: I'm going down. It's Bruce Springsteen. We are Saskatchewan's best music. My name is Jordan Rivers. Thanks for having us on and letting us be a part of your day. It's Wednesday. We're halfway through the week, which is always exciting. And we're also a week away from Canada Day. And I want to highlight an event that's happening in Moose Jaw. It's celebrating a milestone anniversary. It's one of Moose Jaw's longest running Canada Day traditions. We're talking about park art. It's happening at Crescent Park a week from today, marking its 50th anniversary. Operations manager Jennifer Warren says the event remains a community favorite.
1: We're really excited to welcome the community back to the 50th anniversary of Park Art. It's a fundraiser for the Moose Jaw Museum and Art Gallery.
0: And it's always a lot of fun. So if you're traveling for Canada Day and you want to make your way to Moose Jaw, it features vendors, family activities, foods, and raffles. And of course, it happens in Crescent Park. 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
5: Now, your West Central online weather.
6: A few more showers remain possible across West Central Saskatchewan as we move through the middle of the week. For Kindersley and the Central Region, expect a mix of sun and cloud with a high of 23. There's a 30% chance of showers this afternoon, along with the risk of isolated thunderstorms, winds remaining fairly light, if anything. Unity and northern areas are looking at much of the same forecast, that high of 23 and a 30% chance of rain, the same conditions extending south through Leader and surrounding areas. Tonight, central and northern areas will hold on to cloud cover and a slight chance of showers with lows near 10 degrees. Then further south, skies will be partly cloudy with temperatures dipping to around 12. Tomorrow then brings warmer weather, highs climbing up to 27 degrees across the region, but there's still a 30% chance of showers and a southeast wind blowing around 20 that'll develop through the day. Skies are expected to clear Thursday night, overnight lows ranging from 12 to 14 degrees. Download the West Central online app for all the latest local information. I'm Cooper Douglas.
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0: Chilliwack and Communication Breakdown on Saskatchewan's Best Music. Your morning show is brought to you by JGL. Jordan Rivers, that is I, sitting in for Rob Carney. And this is pretty cool. The Carlisle and District Lions Club has been making a huge impact locally. They've given back more than $85,000 this year. That's a lot of money. A large portion of that total comes from the club's annual auction, which continues to grow. Organizers say the funding is especially important for local groups that depend on donations to keep operating. Lions Club president and auction chair Tim Cedar explains.
1: This year we partnered with 18 groups that are local to Carlisle. These are community groups that revolve heavily on funding from sources other than government usually. So it's nice we're able to give back some money into them, and it's no strings attached money. So they get to use the money for what they see they can do the best with it.
0: The Lions Club plans to continue expanding the event to support more local organizations in the future. That's awesome.
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14: The unsettled weather pattern continues across West Central Saskatchewan today, although there will be some sunshine mixed in. All areas can expect a mix of sun and cloud today with a high of 23 degrees, a 30% chance of showers, also a possibility of afternoon thunderstorms, though any winds should remain fairly light throughout the day. Tonight, central and northern portions of the region will keep a slight chance of showers under mostly cloudy skies, with lows around 10 degrees, southern communities staying partly cloudy, with overnight temperatures expected closer to 12. Looking ahead to tomorrow, temperatures will climb into the upper 20s, highs near 27 expected across the region, along with the southeast breeze at 20 and another 30% chance of showers. Then by tomorrow night, skies should clear out, overnight lows expected to settle between 12 and 14 degrees. Get the latest forecast by downloading the West Central online app. I'm Cooper Douglas.
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0: Split Ends, it's I Got You on Saskatchewan's Best Music. Your morning show was brought to you by JGL. I'm Jordan Rivers in for Rob Carney. He's back with us in about 2 weeks. We are running a feature right now across Golden West called Her Voice. It's presented by CCAN. It highlights women making a difference in our community. And today we're putting a spotlight on Swift Current's nominee this week, Beulah Gosch. Now, life experience often shapes the advice people carry forward and share with others. Beulah says learning from both challenges and everyday moments can help people grow stronger over time. She encourages others to stay open to lessons as they come.
1: Been able to be on different nonprofit boards, and that has helped me grow a lot, I think, as a person.
0: 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It's up for you right now at swiftcurrentonline.com. Her Voice is presented by CCAN. Almost 10 o'clock with father figure George Michael next.
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2: I'm Cooper Douglas with your local news, streaming now through the West Central Online app. Bigger RCMP stayed busy over the past week, responding to 46 occurrences along with a number of traffic-related complaints. The latest report includes two impaired driving suspensions, a stolen vehicle recovered with help from North Battleford RCMP, and fencing wire recovered after a theft suspect allegedly posted evidence of the crime on social media. Police also investigated a gas and dash, reports of suspicious vehicles in rural areas, and a dangerous driving incident that was shared yesterday that caused damage in downtown Bigger. With more thunderstorms expected across the prairies this summer, residents are being encouraged to review their storm safety plans. Severe weather specialist and our very own Jenny Hagen shares more on being prepared.
3: As we head into summer severe weather season, hail is a big threat here in the prairies, and we see some of the most damaging hail events in all of the country. Hail can significantly damage homes, vehicles, farm property in just a matter of minutes. And it's important to note, if severe thunderstorm warnings are issued, you should move indoors immediately and avoid windows because that hail can smash through them. If a tornado warning is issued, head to the basement or interior room on the lowest floor possible.
2: More storm safety tips are available now on the West Central Online app and website. The Riverhurst Walleye Classic isn't just about fishing competition on Lake Diefenbaker. While anglers were bringing fish to the scales throughout the weekend, researchers from the University of Regina were busy collecting valuable information about the lake's fish population. Tournament chair Cameron Durfee says some of the discoveries made through the tagging program continue to surprise organizers.
4: And it's amazing how many fish will come in that have been caught three times, two times, four times at different tournaments and multiple years. We had one fish that was caught 3 years ago that was caught again in this tournament this year and grew over 13 centimeters in length.
2: Researchers tagged about 200 walleye during the tournament as part of the ongoing Lake Diefenbaker study. And with Canada Day less than a week away, the town of Kindersley is still looking for volunteers to help with the July 1 celebrations. Organizers say several roles remain available, with shifts running from 9 until 2 and 1 until 5. Anyone interested is encouraged to contact the town to find a position that matches their interests and availability as preparations continue for another community celebration. Access news anytime and anywhere. Download the West Central Online app today.
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2: A pair of local 13U ball clubs took home banners last night. The Macklin Lakers of the Battle River Baseball League won the title, matching their senior team, who have won three BRBL titles in a row. Macklin Minor Ball was also welcomed into the Alberta-based league at the 11U and 18U levels this year, giving thanks to the league for the opportunity and to Czar for a great final where Macklin won 10-9 in the final inning. The 13U Wilkie Brewers are also league champs after defeating the Looseland Dust Devils. Wilkie Minor Ball's Facebook page called it a great team effort and well-deserved win to finish the regular season. Photos of both teams up at West Central Online. An 11-inning heartbreaker saw the Houston Astros take down the Toronto Blue Jays 9-7 yesterday afternoon at Rogers Centre. After Houston scored in the first, they added three in the fourth to take the lead, but then two runs for Toronto in the bottom got the Jays back in it. Toronto then scored two runs in each the 7th and 8th to take a 6-4 lead that didn't last after the Astros plated two runs in the 9th. The 10th inning went scoreless, and then in the 11th, former Blue Jay Joey Loperfido hit his first home run of the season to put the Astros up 9-6, a single run for the Jays not enough to make the 9-7 extra innings final. The three-game series wraps up tonight just after 5, and you can hear the game live on Classic Hits Radio 1210 1330. 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
2: More showers in the forecast for the region as we hit midweek. Kindersley and Central have a mix of sun and cloud and high of 23 with a 30% chance of rain and risk of a thunderstorm this afternoon. No noticeable winds in the forecast. It's the same 30% chance of rain and partly cloudy high of 23 for Unity and north and south toward Leader End area. Central and north should see cloud cover and a continued 30% chance of rain with lows of 10 tonight, partly cloudy with a low of 12 south. Tomorrow then warms up with highs topping out at 27, but that 30% chance of rain returns for the whole region with the southeast breeze at 20 also entering the picture. expect skies to finally clear off at night, lows in the 12 to 14 range. Friday then sees sunshine in the forecast, highs of 27 to 28 for West Central before cloud cover enters the picture at night, bringing periods of rain and lows of 12. Saturday sees the rain continuing with a high of 19, leading into a wet night with lows again expected in and around 12. And Sunday isn't much better with a high of 20 and continued showers for West Central. The steady rainfall also in the forecast at night with a low of 13. Stay weather ready. Stream us anytime and anywhere by downloading the West Central online app.
5: Farmers and municipal leaders are warning that repeated flooding across West Central Manitoba is becoming an ongoing crisis as they call for urgent upgrades to drainage infrastructure and clearer government support. Brian and Rob Boonstra held a press conference at their farm last week alongside MLA Trevor King. Here's Brian at the mic.
6: But the point that I would want to drive home the most would be for the province of Manitoba, this rain event has maybe cost the province $200 million from lost revenue from all of these crops that have been flooded over. I'm talking specifically about the Sturgeon Creek watershed, which expands from the northwest up into the Armour Woodlands, right into Winnipeg, crossing Ness Avenue, Portage Avenue, and into the Assiniboine. And when you take these $200 million losses that is costing the province of Manitoba, and we're getting them every 5-6 years, 2010, 2005, 2022, I think the spring here we had a big problem.
5: For Golden West, I'm Corey Canute.
7: Here's Dr. Charles Stanley, keeping believers in touch with God.
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0: 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And CJYM 1330 is here with every pitch, stolen base, and home run.
1: Guerrero with a fly ball to right. He's hit it well. 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
0: 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We bring the game. You bring the hot dogs and peanuts.
1: 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Jeff Hoffman strikes out Cody Bellinger, and the Blue Jays have done it.
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9: Now, your West Central Online weather.
10: A few more showers remain possible across West Central Saskatchewan as we move through the middle of the week. For Kindersley and the Central region, expect a mix of sun and cloud with a high of 23. There's a 30% chance of showers this afternoon, along with the risk of isolated thunderstorms, winds remaining fairly light, if anything. Unity and northern areas are looking at much of the same forecast, that high of 23 and a 30% chance of rain, the same conditions extending south through Leader and surrounding areas. Tonight, central and northern areas will hold on to cloud cover and a slight chance of showers with lows near 10 degrees. Then further south, skies will be partly cloudy with temperatures dipping to around 12. Tomorrow then brings warmer weather, highs climbing up to 27 degrees across the region, but there's still a 30% chance of showers and a southeast wind blowing around 20 that'll develop through the day. Skies are expected to clear Thursday night, overnight lows ranging from 12 to 14 degrees. 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I'm Cooper Douglas.
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12: The unsettled weather pattern continues across West Central Saskatchewan today, although there will be some sunshine mixed in. All areas can expect a mix of sun and cloud today with a high of 23 degrees, a 30% chance of showers, also a possibility of afternoon thunderstorms, though any winds should remain fairly light throughout the day. Tonight, central and northern portions of the region will keep a slight chance of showers under mostly cloudy skies, with lows around 10 degrees, southern communities staying partly cloudy, with overnight temperatures expected closer to 12. Looking ahead to tomorrow, temperatures will climb into the upper 20s, highs near 27 expected across the region, along with the southeast breeze at 20 and another 30% chance of showers. Then by tomorrow night, skies should clear out, overnight lows expected to settle between 12 and 14 degrees. Get the latest forecast by downloading the West Central Online app. I'm Cooper Douglas.
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1: The TD SAS Jazz Festival is set to return to Saskatoon this summer from July 4th to July 12th. 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
2: I'm Cooper Douglas with your local news, streaming now through the West Central Online app. It was a busy week for Bigger RCMP, with officers responding to 46 calls for service and a dozen additional traffic complaints. Among the incidents were two roadside license suspensions tied to impaired driving investigations and a stolen vehicle recovered after an arrest near Red Pheasant. There were also several theft-related calls across the region, suspicious vehicle reports, and a gas and dash. Find those calls and the dangerous driving incident that resulted in property damage in downtown Bigger at West Central Online. Saskatchewan residents are being reminded that strong winds often cause more damage than tornadoes during summer storms. Our very own severe weather specialist Jenny Hagen shares more on the risks.
3: We're no stranger to wind here in Saskatchewan, and often in the summer months we can see those wind gusts over 100 kilometers an hour with these severe storms. And it can damage roof, topple trees, and send outdoor objects flying. So if severe weather is expected, bring in your patio furniture, secure garbage bins, and make sure phones and emergency devices are charged. We often see power outages for long periods of times with these storms. A little preparation before the storm can help prevent costly damage in the future.
2: 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The town of Kindersley is making a final push for volunteers ahead of Canada Day celebrations next week. Organizers say a variety of positions are still available throughout the day on July 1st, with flexible shifts offered. Residents interested in lending a hand are encouraged to get in touch as the town and its community partners prepare to welcome visitors and celebrate Canada Day. And last up, the Riverhurst Walleye Classic came down to the wire over the weekend on Lake Diefenbaker. Regina brothers Winston and Will Stockdale won the 36th annual tournament and the $6,000 top prize with a total catch weight of 43.625 pounds. The margin between first and fourth place was razor thin, less than a pound separating them. Tournament chair Cameron Durfee explains just how competitive things were.
4: One lost fish could have put anybody in the top 10 in the top prize. There's only a 0.3 pounds difference between separating first and second place after 2 days of fishing and weighing in 10 fish over the 2 days. So it's very, very competitive.
2: The event featured 91 teams and more than 840 fish weighed and released over the two-day competition. Stay connected. 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
2: It was a banner night for a pair of local 13U baseball teams as both the Macklin Lakers and Wilkie Brewers captured their respective league championships. The Brewers earned their league title with a win over the Luseland Dust Devils. Wilkie Minor Ball praised the team's effort throughout the season, calling it a well-deserved championship. Meanwhile, Macklin claimed the Battle River Baseball League title in dramatic fashion, scoring a 10-9 final inning victory over Czar. The championship comes in the Lakers' first season competing in the Alberta-based league, also hosting the 11U and 18U teams this year, and the seniors the last three. With league banners already secured, both teams now turn their attention to provincial competition. An 11-inning battle yesterday at Rogers Centre ended in a 9-7 loss for the Toronto Blue Jays. Houston opened the scoring in the first inning and added three more in the fourth to take control early. The Blue Jays responded with two runs in the bottom of the inning to stay within reach. Toronto then scored twice in both the seventh and eighth innings to build a 6-4 lead, but the Astros answered with a pair in the ninth to force extras. After a scoreless 10th, former Blue Jay Joey Loperfido delivered the deciding blow in the 11th with his first home run of the season, putting Houston up for good as the Jays added one more run that wasn't enough in the 9-7 final. The series wraps up tonight just after 5. Hear the game live on Classic Hits Radio 1210 1330. 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
2: More showers in the forecast for the region as we hit midweek. Kindersley and Central have a mix of sun and cloud and high of 23 with a 30% chance of rain and risk of a thunderstorm this afternoon. No noticeable winds in the forecast. It's the same 30% chance of rain and partly cloudy high of 23 for Unity and north and south toward Leader End area. Central and north should see cloud cover and a continued 30% chance of rain with lows of 10 tonight, partly cloudy with a low of 12 south. Tomorrow then warms up with highs topping out at 27, but that 30% chance of rain returns for the whole region with the southeast breeze at 20 also entering the picture. expects skies to finally clear off at night, lows in the 12 to 14 range. Friday then sees sunshine in the forecast, highs of 27 to 28 for West Central before cloud cover enters the picture at night, bringing periods of rain and lows of 12. Saturday sees the rain continuing with a high of 19, leading into a wet night with lows again expected in and around 12. And Sunday isn't much better with a high of 20 and continued showers for West Central. The steady rainfall also in the forecast at night with a low of 13. Stay weather ready. Stream us anytime and anywhere by downloading the West Central Online app.
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2: West Texas Intermediate is down $2.29 to $70.93 a barrel, and Brent crude is down $2.54 to $74.54 a barrel. Natural gas is up 1.27% to 3.187 per gigajoule. Western Canadian Select is down 65 cents to $60.86 a barrel. Tune in every day for updated oil and gas prices.
5: Grain and livestock futures are showing a mixed start to the trading day. November canola is opening at $744.10 per ton, down $4.70 from the previous close. September Minneapolis spring wheat is up 3 cents at $6.21 per bushel. September hard red winter wheat is higher by $4.75 at $630, while September Chicago wheat is up $3.75 at $600.75. December corn is opening $1.50 higher at $438.75. November soybeans are little changed, up 25 cents at $1,142. In livestock trade, August live cattle are down $1.35 at $246, while August feeder cattle are lower by $2.27 at $368.15. August lean hogs are moving higher, gaining 50 cents to $97.22. For Golden West, I'm Natasha Wiebe.
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0: 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And CJYM 1330 is here with every pitch, stolen base, and home run.
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1: Got him! And strikes out Cody Bellinger, and the Blue Jays have done it.
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6: Now, your West Central online weather.
7: A few more showers remain possible across West Central Saskatchewan as we move through the middle of the week. For Kindersley and the Central region, expect a mix of sun and cloud with a high of 23. There's a 30% chance of showers this afternoon, along with the risk of isolated thunderstorms, winds remaining fairly light, if anything. Unity and northern areas are looking at much of the same forecast, that high of 23 and a 30% chance of rain, the same conditions extending south through Leader and surrounding areas. Tonight, central and northern areas will hold on to cloud cover and a slight chance of showers with lows near 10 degrees, then further south, skies will be partly cloudy with temperatures dipping to around 12. Tomorrow then brings warmer weather, highs climbing up to 27 degrees across the region, but there's still a 30% chance of showers and a southeast wind blowing around 20 that'll develop through the day. Skies are expected to clear Thursday night, overnight lows ranging from 12 to 14 degrees. 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
3: 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Edison understood that knowledge worth having required some effort, persistence, and even failure. 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
6: Now, your West Central online weather.
7: The unsettled weather pattern continues across West Central Saskatchewan today, although there will be some sunshine mixed in. All areas can expect a mix of sun and cloud today with a high of 23 degrees, a 30% chance of showers, also a possibility of afternoon thunderstorms, though any winds should remain fairly light throughout the day. Tonight, central and northern portions of the region will keep a slight chance of showers under mostly cloudy skies, with lows around 10 degrees, southern communities staying partly cloudy, with overnight temperatures expected closer to 12. Looking ahead to tomorrow, temperatures will climb into the upper 20s, highs near 27 expected across the region, along with the southeast breeze at 20 and another 30% chance of showers. Then by tomorrow night, skies should clear out, overnight lows expected to settle between 12 and 14 degrees. Get the latest forecast by downloading the West Central online app. I'm Cooper Douglas.
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1: Fox Valley is kicking off a fun weekend on June 26th with the Richmond Rockets versus the Climax Cardinals. Beer gardens open at 5, food booth at 6, and game starts at 6:45. Then June 27th and 28th will be the 32nd annual Mixed Slow Pitch Tournament. There will be free camping, bingo, a concession, and beer gardens, and ending the weekend festivities off on Saturday night with a dance at the community hall with live music. That's the 32nd annual Mixed Slow Pitch Tournament in Fox Valley, June 26th to 28th. And if you have an event or a fundraiser to share for your community, you can post it for free on the West Central online event.

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4: 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Every scientist needs a good lab, which is why Kendersley Denture Clinic will be closing for renovations starting at the beginning of August. Call for details.
5: 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A charge against David Piasta has been thrown out in Kindersley Provincial Court after ongoing delays prevented the Crown from moving ahead with trial. Prosecutor Tom O'Hara had told the court the case still had outstanding disclosure and witness issues, while defense argued another postponement was not appropriate. Judge Howard declined to set a third trial date, and the Crown then indicated it could not proceed. A separate matter involving break and enter and mischief charges against Piasta remains before the court. Kindersley Composite School celebrated student success during its annual Awards Day ceremony on June 16th. Students were recognized for achievements in academics, athletics, leadership, arts, and community involvement. We have a photo gallery up at West Central Online highlighting the students who received honors at this year's event. The celebration continues tomorrow with graduation ceremonies as KCS congratulates the class of 2026. Eaton School students traded the classroom for a day of outdoor activities as the grade 5-6 class helped lead a school-wide track and field event. The students were praised for showing strong leadership skills and helped create a positive atmosphere for their peers. The school also recognized community volunteers, including members of the Eaton School Community Council, who helped make the event a success. The Kindersley and District Co-op officially celebrated the grand opening of its new Agro Center, located between Flaxcomb and Marengo on Tuesday. The facility opened earlier this year, but many people from West Central attended the public celebration featuring a barbecue, live music, and tours of the new facility. General Manager Blair Ferner said the project reflects their commitment to local producers.
6: This facility represents our commitment to providing local producers with the products, the services, the expertise they need to succeed.
5: Community members also had the opportunity to meet the team behind the new facility during the event. Stay informed and entertained on the go. 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I'm Terrence Vosh.
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8: It's the final scheduled game day of the regular season in the Battle River Baseball League with three games on tap Wednesday night. The Macklin Lakers host the Provost Pirates in the second edition of the Border Battle after Provost just edged Macklin 3-2 on Sunday. Also tonight, Castor visits Veteran while Killam travels to Amisk, each game with unconfirmed start times but expected around 7 o'clock. Read more on the tight BRBL playoff race at West Central Online, some makeup games still to come in the league. Elsewhere tonight, the Elrose Aces are hosting the Riverhurst Raiders at 7 o'clock. Last night, the Kindersley Cubs completed a season sweep of the Corrobert Red Dogs with an 8-3 victory, and the Unity Cardinals won their final home game of the regular season, defeating the Glaslyn Orioles 11-1. The Saskatoon Berries rallied on Tuesday night for a 10-6 extra innings win over the Medicine Hat Mavericks, now getting ready to play the finale of the short series at Athletic Park in Medicine Hat tonight. Trailing 5-3 in the ninth, the Berries took the lead before the Mavericks battled back to force extras. The Berries then exploded for 4 runs in the 10th, highlighted by a 3-run home run from Ethan Murdoch to make the 10-6 final. The win improved the Berries' record to 13-6, good for first place in the WCBL East Division heading into Wednesday's rematch. And before we go, you can catch the Toronto Blue Jays rubber match with the Houston Astros tonight live on Classic Hits Radio 1210-1330. Tune in at 5 o'clock for the pregame show, first pitch set for 5:07. And remember, West Central Online is your source for all the latest local sports, scores, and stories. I'm Cooper Douglas.
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5: Good afternoon, West Central Saskatchewan. Let's take a look at what's coming up in your regional forecast. For our northern regions, including Unity, Macklin, Wilkie, and Bigger, as well as our central regions, including Kindersley, Marengo, Brock, and Rosetown, We're starting the afternoon off sunny before seeing a mix of sun and cloud come in as the afternoon goes on, bringing a 30% chance of showers with a risk of a thunderstorm this afternoon. We should also be seeing highs around 23. Looking partly cloudy this evening while we continue to see that 30% chance of showers, though the skies should clear later this evening with lows of 10. And our southern regions, including Kyle, Elrose, Leader, Lancer, and Abbey, are also looking sunny to start off the afternoon before becoming a mix of sun and cloud with a 30% chance of showers with highs of 23, though the skies should be clearing early this evening with lows of 12. I'm Terrence Vosh with your West Central Online weather.
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8: West Texas Intermediate is down $2.29 to $70.93 a barrel, and Brent crude is down $2.54 to $74.54 a barrel. Natural gas is up 1.27% to 3.187 per gigajoule. 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
1: This week's inflation numbers, which were higher than expected because of persistently high energy prices, might also mean the cost of borrowing is going to rise. According to the economists at Desjardins, the investment community has already priced a rate increase into its models. The most common tool for fighting inflation is to raise interest rates. It tends to slow the economy and triggers weaker demand, so prices are pulled lower. According to the forecast, the U.S. market is bracing for 2 rate hikes. Canada is likely facing 1. Now, that alone could spell further problems for us. Right now, the Canadian dollar has been sliding when compared to other currencies, especially the American greenback. This may be welcome news for exporters, but it also raises the cost of imports, and that on its own can make inflation worse, adding even more pressure for interest rate hikes. So, not only are prices continuing to go up, but the cost of borrowing is poised to increase as well. Just one more price increase for us to manage. I'm Paul Martin.
9: On today's Prairie Ag Wire, farmers and municipal leaders across West Central Manitoba are calling for major changes to how the province manages flooding in the Sturgeon Creek watershed, saying repeated high water events are no longer sustainable for communities or agriculture. The message was delivered at a news conference held at Bootstra Farms near Warren last week, where producers described widespread crop losses, overwhelmed drainage systems, and mounting economic pressure on the region. Communities across Woodlands, Rockwood, Stony Mountain, Warren, Gros Isle, and other parts of the Assiniboine River Basin are among those dealing with ongoing flood impacts. The group says the focus now must shift from emergency response to long-term infrastructure solutions to reduce future flooding impacts across the region. Here's Brian and Rob Boonstra speaking at last week's press conference.
10: But the point that I would want to drive home the most would be, for the province of Manitoba, this rain event has maybe cost the province $200 million from lost revenue from all of these crops that have been flooded out. And I'm talking specifically about the Sturgeon Creek watershed, which spans from the northwest up into the arm of Woodlands, right into Winnipeg, crossing Ness Avenue, Portage Avenue, and into the Assiniboine. And when you take these $200 million losses that is costing the province of Manitoba, and we're getting them every 5-6 years, 2010, 2005, 2022, I think the spring here we had a big problem.
11: 2011?
10: It's costing the province a lot of money. And we can't fix it 100%, but if we could fix it 40% or 50%, what is the return on that investment? It's a huge number. And you know, farmers spend money. You put an extra $100 million into the pockets of the farmers from a crop that didn't drown out. You're saving taxpayer money from crop insurance claims. Farmers are spending that money. It's staying here in Manitoba. Every farmer invests millions of dollars into land and buildings and equipment. And we would really like to see the province make a big investment into improving this drainage system. Specifically, we're talking about the Sturgeon Creek watershed, to get this water into the Assiniboine faster. On this certain situation, you see now it's affecting communities. The town of Warren, lots of flooding. The town of Grosse Isle, lots of flooding. All of that water ends up in the Sturgeon Creek watershed. And so now it's not just farmland. Something needs to be done to figure out a way to move this water faster. And I really appreciate Trevor coming here today and getting everybody together and seeing if we can come up with a solution.
11: I would like to say too, like, we're not wanting to point fingers at anybody. We want this all to stay as civil as possible and try and work with the government. And hopefully the government will work with us. It's devastating. I really don't know what else anybody can say other than the fact that it's devastating and it's happening too often. And once in 5 years, we just can't keep sustaining our operations the way they are. So we're hoping that the government will step in and maybe try and help us. We're not asking for money. Nobody's sitting here wanting big handouts. That's not it. But we want future infrastructure. And other than that, thanks, Trevor, for organizing this.
9: The group says unless meaningful investment is made in long-term drainage and water management infrastructure, flooding will continue to disrupt farms, damage communities, and strain Manitoba's rural economy year after year. For Golden West, I'm Corey Canute.
12: 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Crude oil has been at the top news headlines for the past 3 months since the Iran war started, as prices went up from $60 US a barrel to $120. This king of all commodities is the blood pumping through the global economic body. Oil drives many other commodities, global stock markets, and interest rates through potential inflation. Most importantly for Canadian prairie farmers, oil seeds like soybean oil and canola oil are heavily influenced by crude oil price trends. And with 50% of canola and soybean oil now used as fuel feedstock, get used to it. But now, as the situation between Iran and the U.S. is starting to somewhat resolve, it wouldn't be surprising if crude oil prices drifted back to where they were at the beginning of March, before the U.S.-Iran war began, in the $60 area. Bottom line, commodity prices will always make big moves, both higher and lower. 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
16: If we were to return to high school, most of us wouldn't find anything familiar. Today's students are learning and mastering some ideas and technology that didn't exist when we were in school. Graduation from today's high schools is quite the achievement, and it's one we're proud to spotlight as we send off a big congratulations to this year's graduates. Way to go! Congratulations to the Macklin Class of 2026. And a special congratulations to Kagan Lowe from Lowe Automotive.
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23: An active weather pattern continues to dominate the prairies and will prevail right on through the weekend into early next week. I'm meteorologist Drew Lerner for the Golden West Radio Network. The first and the slowest moving upper-level low-pressure system is finally over parts of Manitoba today and will be exiting out of the nation as we go forward through the day tomorrow. And we should gradually see an end to this slow-moving system and its associated rainfall. However, there are other storms slated for the prairies. The next one is expected to be also a fairly large system, and it will come in and debut into the Alberta and western Saskatchewan areas as we get into Thursday night and Friday. And from there, the storm system is expected to drop down into the U.S. Pacific Northwest briefly and then come rushing back across the rest of the prairies as we go into Sunday and Monday. And so, once again, we'll likely see rain and thunderstorm activity. We'll also see the temperatures come back down after a few days of warming. And then there's yet another storm system that will be closely monitored that is expected to come into Alberta and British Columbia as we get out towards the latter part of next week. That system, though, is up for a lot of debate. In the meantime, the precipitation potentials for our region are very good. We are looking for more rain, but it is also going to heat up a little bit better as we go into the period Thursday and Friday. We will see warming take place. There'll be some greater sunshine. The temperatures will get up into the 20s. In fact, well into the 20s. There may be a couple of spots that might touch upon 30 degrees, but high relative humidity will prevent us from getting much warmer than that. The precipitation next is likely to occur as we go into Friday, with a band of showers and thunderstorms coming across from southwest to northeast across the province. And the precipitation will continue right on into Saturday. Some of it will be moderate to heavy, and a close watch on that period of time is going to be warranted. Some of the rain amounts for the period from Friday through Monday morning could easily run in the range of 20 to 45 millimeters, with a few spots maybe getting over 50 millimeters. The southwest will be some of the driest areas, but there will be decent rainfall in a fair amount of that area as well. And as we move on into the week next week, we should see a nice little break in the precipitation, but I wouldn't be surprised to see some follow-up precipitation showing up later in the week. For the Golden West Radio Network, I'm meteorologist Drew Lerner.
24: Heartland Livestock Market Report, Donnie Peacock reporting from the Swift Current Yards. Over 800 cattle in the yards this morning. Very big run for the time of year. The Dietrichs from Leader, Saskatchewan, had some straight loads of good big steers right out of the feedlot in the sale. Here's the trade on them. Some snow white steers weighed 1,074. The good Shars bring 442. They had a straight load of 1058 weight tan steers, 451.50, and into some 949 weight. Now, these are Red Cross steers, weigh 949, bring 478 and 50. Straight load of heifers here as well today. There's 50 mixed colored heifers, but good bodied cattle. weigh 933, bring 441 per pound. They were coming in off grass already. Into the cow market, very, very solid today. There's 12 different buyers on the row here this morning. I've never seen such a lineup of buyers for this time of year. Needless to say, it is brisk and snappy into the cow market. The cow market today, there's a lot of feeding cows at 262 to 265, and it isn't hard to get them there either. Very, very active. We've had some breed back young cows, and their cows, they're not heiferettes, as high as $3 per pound. If you don't count those heiferettes into the cow market today, the cow market still averages $2.59 for everything that's in there, and that's right down to the dollar a pound that are a little bit of schwalking shipwrecks. Into the bull market, boy, we've got some really stout power bulls today. Must have flunked their semen test. They've sold as high as 3.25 per pound. A lot of those rock star bulls are 312 and up. Straight through, they bulls average 282.70, and that's right down to the rougher bulls at $1.80. On to the breed back heiferettes today, certainly that's a rocking division as well. 410 to 435 is buying some of these 950, 1050 weight heifers that lost their first calf. A lot of them are going back if they're the really typey ones to breed, and feeder market on there as well. Very, very, very aggressive. Boy, we're going to see you this week at the fair. It's Frontier Days in Swift Current. Look forward to that. Of course, we'll see you at the rodeo. That's Thursday, Friday, and Saturday, as well as the 4-H calf show. Everything there at Frontier Days. That's the way it is in cattle country. Heartland Swift Current.
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0: Guerrero with a fly ball to right. 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
0: 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Jeff Hoffman strikes out Cody Bellinger, and the Blue Jays have done it.
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6: 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On a less exciting note, Council is currently reviewing our traffic bylaw. We've heard concerns about parking areas, north and south signage on Cross and McKenzie Streets, and traffic flow through town. Over the next couple of weeks, please reach out to me or your favorite counselor and let us know how we can make traffic work better for everyone. This is Mayor Ryan Husband wishing you a fantastic start to summer. We'll see you around town.

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1: Good afternoon, West Central Saskatchewan. Here's what's coming up in your three-day forecast. We're starting this afternoon off sunny, though it's looking to become a mix of sun and cloud as the afternoon goes on, bringing a 30% chance of showers with it, with highs of 23. Staying partly cloudy this evening while we continue to see that 30% chance of showers, but the region should be clearing later this evening with lows of 10. Tomorrow's looking similar, with the day starting off with sunshine before becoming a mix of sun and cloud in the afternoon, with a 30% chance of showers. Winds are looking to sit around 20 kilometers tomorrow, coming with highs of 27. Staying clear tomorrow evening with lows of 12. Friday, we should see clear skies and sunshine during the day with highs around 28. With increasing cloudiness across the region Friday evening, our southern regions expecting periods of rain, coming with regional lows of 13. I'm Terrence Vosh with your West Central Online weather.
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1: The Bigger Air Cadets are gearing up for a fundraiser on the evening of June 27th, featuring Saskatchewan musician Jake Vaudland and the Sturgeon River Boys, and they're hoping the community comes out to support both the event and the local youth program. 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
2: 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A theft charge against David Piasta has been dismissed in Kindersley Provincial Court after the Crown said it was not prepared to proceed with a scheduled trial. The matter had already been delayed because of disclosure issues, and the Crown told the court additional information was still outstanding and key witnesses had not been subpoenaed. The defense opposed another delay, arguing Piasta's right to a timely trial needed to be considered. The judge denied another adjournment, and the theft charge was dismissed. Students at Eaton School wrapped up the school year with a day focused on teamwork, leadership, and school spirit. The grade 5-6 class helped organize and lead a track and field event for their classmates, with school officials recognizing their enthusiasm and dedication. Students took part in activities including obstacle courses, water balloon launching, soccer, and sack races, creating a fun day to celebrate the end of the school year. It was a full day of celebration on June 16th at Kindersley Composite School, as students were honored for their accomplishments through the 2025-26 school year. The Awards Day ceremony recognized everything from academic excellence and athletic achievement to leadership, arts, and community service. The stage is set up for graduation tomorrow as students prepare to celebrate the next chapter of their lives. Congratulations to the class of 2026. The community gathered yesterday for the grand opening of the Kindersley and District Co-op Agro Center located on Highway 7. Guests enjoyed a complimentary barbecue, live music from Cole Patton, and tours of the facility, which opened earlier this year.

0: Speaking at the event, Kindersley-Bigger MLA Kim Gartner praised the area's agricultural roots.
1: Saskatchewan is grounded in agriculture, whether it be the ag inputs for growing crops or for the cattle industry. And this area here is certainly grounded in that.
0: Officials say the project strengthens agricultural infrastructure within the region. Don't miss a beat and stream us anywhere. 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I'm Terrence Vosh.
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3: The Battle River Baseball League wraps up its planned regular season schedule tonight with three games. The local spotlight's on Macklin, where the Lakers host the Provost Pirates in the latest border battle at 7, Provost beating Macklin 3-2 back on Sunday, setting up a fun game tonight. Elsewhere, Castor visits Veteran and Killam heads to Amisk. Playoff positioning still up for grabs across the league, with some makeup games still on the way. More details in the full story online. In other senior ball action tonight, the Elrose Aces host the Riverhurst Raiders with a game time set for 7 o'clock. Scores from Tuesday included the Unity Cardinals rolling past Glaslyn 11-1 and the Kindersley Cubs traveling to Kerrobert, where they beat the Red Dogs 8-3. The Saskatoon Berries showed plenty of resilience Tuesday night, coming back to defeat the Medicine Hat Mavericks 10-6 in extra innings. After trailing by 2 entering the 9th, the Berries fought back to take the lead, but then the Mavericks plated a run in the bottom half to force extras. After scoring the ghost runner, Ethan Murdoch's 3-run blast in the 10th sealed the 4-run win, capping off a 4-RBI night for the Berries slugger. Saskatoon has now won 3 straight games and remain on top of the WCBL East Division heading into tonight's series finale in the Hat. Lastly, the Toronto Blue Jays are hosting the Houston Astros in a rubber match tonight live on the AM airwaves. Turn the dial to 1210 or 1330 at 5 o'clock to hear a short pregame ahead of first pitch at 5:07. And remember, West Central Online is your source for all the latest local sports, scores, and stories. I'm Cooper Douglas.
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0: Good afternoon, West Central Saskatchewan. Let's take a look at what's coming up in your regional forecast. For our northern regions, including Unity, Macklin, Wilkie, and Bigger, as well as our central regions, including Kindersley, Marengo, Brock, and Rosetown, we're starting the afternoon off sunny before seeing a mix of sun and cloud come in as the afternoon goes on, bringing a 30% chance of showers with a risk of a thunderstorm this afternoon. We should also be seeing highs around 23. Looking partly cloudy this evening while we continue to see that 30% chance of showers, though the skies should clear later this evening with lows of 10. And our southern regions, including Kyle, Elrose, Leader, Lancer, and Abbey, are also looking sunny to start off the afternoon before becoming a mix of sun and cloud with a 30% chance of showers with highs of 23. Though the skies should be clearing early this evening with lows of 12. I'm Terrence Vosh with your West Central Online weather.
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0: 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It's Canada's team. And CJYM 1330 is here with every pitch, stolen base, and home run.
1: Guerrero with a fly ball to right. He's hit it well. It is gone.
0: Live Blue Jays baseball. We bring the game. You bring the hot dogs and peanuts.
1: Got him! Jeff Hoffman strikes out Cody Bellinger, and the Blue Jays have done it.
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9: Good afternoon, West Central Saskatchewan. Here's what's coming up in your three-day forecast. We're starting this afternoon off sunny, though it's looking to become a mix of sun and cloud as the afternoon goes on, bringing a 30% chance of showers with it, with highs of 23. Staying partly cloudy this evening while we continue to see that 30% chance of showers, but the region should be clearing later this evening with lows of 10. Tomorrow's looking similar, with the day starting off with sunshine before becoming a mix of sun and cloud in the afternoon, with a 30% chance of showers. Winds are looking to sit around 20 kilometers tomorrow, coming with highs of 27. Staying clear tomorrow evening with lows of 12. Friday, we should see clear skies and sunshine during the day with highs around 28. With increasing cloudiness across the region Friday evening, our southern regions expecting periods of rain, coming with regional lows of 13. I'm Terrence Vosh with your West Central online weather.
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12: Good afternoon, West Central Saskatchewan. Here's what's coming up in your three-day forecast. We're starting this afternoon off sunny, though it's looking to become a mix of sun and cloud as the afternoon goes on, bringing a 30% chance of showers with it, with highs of 23. Staying partly cloudy this evening while we continue to see that 30% chance of showers, but the region should be clearing later this evening with lows of 10. Tomorrow's looking similar, with the day starting off with sunshine before becoming a mix of sun and cloud in the afternoon, with a 30% chance of showers. Winds are looking to sit around 20 kilometers tomorrow, coming with highs of 27. Staying clear tomorrow evening with lows of 12. Friday, we should see clear skies and sunshine during the day with highs around 28. With increasing cloudiness across the region Friday evening, our southern regions expecting periods of rain, coming with regional lows of 13. I'm Terrence Vosh with your West Central online weather.
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1: 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Dinner will be served at 6:30. 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And following the supper will be the first annual Senior Lifetime Achievement Award sponsored by Sask Energy at 7:45. It's a free event with tea, coffee, and dessert. So if you can't make it for supper, head on down later on for a snack and still enjoy some live music. That's Tuesday, June 30th at the Flaxcomb Community Hall. And if you have an event or a fundraiser to share for your community, you can post it for free on the West Central Online Events page.
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2: 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A charge against David Piasta has been thrown out in Kindersley Provincial Court after ongoing delays prevented the Crown from moving ahead with trial. Prosecutor Tom O'Hara had told the court the case still had outstanding disclosure and witness issues, while defense argued another postponement was not appropriate. Judge Howard declined to set a third trial date, and the Crown then indicated it could not proceed. A separate matter involving break and enter and mischief charges against Piasta remains before the court. Kindersley Composite School celebrated student success during its annual Awards Day ceremony on June 16th. Students were recognized for achievements in academics, athletics, leadership, arts, and community involvement. We have a photo gallery up at West Central Online highlighting the students who received honors at this year's event. The celebration continues tomorrow with graduation ceremonies as KCS congratulates the class of 2026. Eaton School students traded the classroom for a day of outdoor activities as the grade 5-6 class helped lead a school-wide track and field event. The students were praised for showing strong leadership skills and helped create a positive atmosphere for their peers. The school also recognized community volunteers, including members of the Eaton School Community Council, who helped make the event a success. The Kindersley and District Co-op officially celebrated the grand opening of its new Agro Center, located between Flaxcomb and Marengo on Tuesday. The facility opened earlier this year, but many people from West Central attended the public celebration featuring a barbecue, live music, and tours of the new facility. General Manager Blair Ferner said the project reflects their commitment to local producers.
3: This facility represents our commitment to providing local producers with the products, the services, the expertise they need to succeed.
2: Community members also had the opportunity to meet the team behind the new facility during the event. Stay informed and entertained on the go. 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I'm Terrence Vosh.
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4: It's the final scheduled game day of the regular season in the Battle River Baseball League with three games on tap Wednesday night. The Macklin Lakers host the Provost Pirates in the second edition of the Border Battle after Provost just edged Macklin 3-2 on Sunday. Also tonight, Castor visits Veteran while Killam travels to Amisk, each game with unconfirmed start times but expected around 7 o'clock. Read more on the tight BRBL playoff race at West Central Online, some makeup games still to come in the league. Elsewhere tonight, the Elrose Aces are hosting the Riverhurst Raiders at 7 o'clock. Last night, the Kindersley Cubs completed a season sweep of the Corroborate Red Dogs with an 8-3 victory, and the Unity Cardinals won their final home game of the regular season, defeating the Glaslyn Orioles 11-1. The Saskatoon Berries rallied on Tuesday night for a 10-6 extra innings win over the Medicine Hat Mavericks, now getting ready to play the finale of the short series at Athletic Park in Medicine Hat tonight. Trailing 5-3 in the ninth, the Berries took the lead before the Mavericks battled back to force extras. The Berries then exploded for 4 runs in the 10th, highlighted by a 3-run home run from Ethan Murdoch to make the 10-6 final. The win improved the Berries' record to 13-6, good for first place in the WCBL East Division heading into Wednesday's rematch. And before we go, you can catch the Toronto Blue Jays rubber match with the Houston Astros tonight live on Classic Hits Radio 1210-1330. Tune in at 5 o'clock for the pregame show, first pitch set for 5:07. And remember, West Central Online is your source for all the latest local sports, scores, and stories. I'm Cooper Douglas.
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2: Good afternoon, West Central Saskatchewan. Let's take a look at what's coming up in your regional forecast. For our northern regions, including Unity, Macklin, Wilkie, and Bigger, as well as our central regions, including Kindersley, Marengo, Brock, and Rosetown, we're starting the afternoon off sunny before seeing a mix of sun and cloud come in as the afternoon goes on, bringing a 30% chance of showers with a risk of a thunderstorm this afternoon. We should also be seeing highs around 23. Looking partly cloudy this evening while we continue to see that 30% chance of showers, though the skies should clear later this evening with lows of 10. And our southern regions, including Kyle, Elrose, Leader, Lancer, and Abbey, are also looking sunny to start off the afternoon before becoming a mix of sun and cloud with a 30% chance of showers with highs of 23. Though the sky should be clearing early this evening with lows of 12. I'm Terrence Vosh with your West Central Online weather.
5: A group of producers and local officials is pressing the province for long-term action on flooding in the Sturgeon Creek watershed, saying recent high water events have caused widespread damage and can no longer be treated as isolated disasters. Farmers Brian and Rob Boonstra held a press conference at their farm last week with MLA Trevor King. Here's Brian at the podium.
6: Farmers spend money. You put an extra $100 million into the pockets of the farmers from a crop that didn't drown out. You're saving taxpayer money from crop insurance claims. Farmers are spending that money and staying here in Manitoba. Every farmer invests millions of dollars into land and buildings and equipment. And we would really like to see the province make a big investment into improving this drainage system. Specifically, we're talking about the Sturgeon Creek watershed to get this water into the Assiniboine faster. On this certain situation, you see now it's affecting communities. The town of Warren, lots of flooding. The town of Grosse Isle, lots of flooding. All of that water ends up in the Sturgeon Creek watershed.
5: For Golden West, I'm Corey Knute.
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0: Blue Jays baseball is more than a game. It's Canada's team. And CJYM 1330 is here with every pitch, stolen base, and home run.
1: Guerrero with a fly ball to right. He's hit it well. It is gone.
0: Live Blue Jays baseball. We bring the game. You bring the hot dogs and peanuts.
1: Got him! F. Hoffman strikes out Cody Bellinger, and the Blue Jays have done it.
0: From the first pitch to the final out, your home for Toronto Blue Jays baseball is CJYM 1330.
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5: 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Congratulations to the Kindersley class of 2026 from Hill Acme Machine, Dr. Lonnie Brooks, and a special congratulations to Carmen Gerwing, Kalyan Trehorn, and Brooklyn Schimpf from The Crafted Hand.
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9: Good afternoon, West Central Saskatchewan. Here's what's coming up in your three-day forecast. We're starting this afternoon off sunny, though it's looking to become a mix of sun and cloud as the afternoon goes on, bringing a 30% chance of showers with it, with highs of 23. Staying partly cloudy this evening while we continue to see that 30% chance of showers, but the region should be clearing later this evening with lows of 10. Tomorrow's looking similar, with the day starting off with sunshine before becoming a mix of sun and cloud in the afternoon, with a 30% chance of showers. Winds are looking to sit around 20 kilometers tomorrow, coming with highs of 27. Staying clear tomorrow evening with lows of 12. Friday, we should see clear skies and sunshine during the day with highs around 28. With increasing cloudiness across the region Friday evening, our southern regions expecting periods of rain, coming with regional lows of 13. I'm Terrence Vosh with your West Central Online weather.
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0: The voice of the Toronto Blue Jays in West Central Saskatchewan. 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
11: Good afternoon, West Central Saskatchewan. Here's what's coming up in your three-day forecast. We're starting this afternoon off sunny, though it's looking to become a mix of sun and cloud as the afternoon goes on, bringing a 30% chance of showers with it, with highs of 23. Staying partly cloudy this evening while we continue to see that 30% chance of showers, but the region should be clearing later this evening with lows of 10. Tomorrow's looking similar, with the day starting off with sunshine before becoming a mix of sun and cloud in the afternoon, with a 30% chance of showers. Winds are looking to sit around 20 kilometers tomorrow, coming with highs of 27. Staying clear tomorrow evening with lows of 12. Friday, we should see clear skies and sunshine during the day with highs around 28. With increasing cloudiness across the region Friday evening, our southern regions expecting periods of rain, coming with regional lows of 13. I'm Terrence Vosh with your West Central online weather.
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1: The Sybil Community Club presents the Sybil Quilt Show. It's happening June 25th and 26th at the Sybil Community Hall. There will be everything from pillows, wall hangs, quilts, and other homemade items. There will be yummy food available, and admission is just $15 a day. All the proceeds from the event will be going to support community projects in the area. That's the Sybil Quilt Show, June 25th and 26th at the Sybil Community Hall. And if you have an event or a fundraiser to share for your community, you can post it for free on the West Central Online Events page.
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4: 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I'll see you down at Skyline Convenience. 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
2: 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A theft charge against David Piasta has been dismissed in Kindersley Provincial Court after the Crown said it was not prepared to proceed with a scheduled trial. The matter had already been delayed because of disclosure issues, and the Crown told the court additional information was still outstanding and key witnesses had not been subpoenaed. The defense opposed another delay, arguing Piasta's right to a timely trial needed to be considered. The judge denied another adjournment, and the theft charge was dismissed. Students at Eaton School wrapped up the school year with a day focused on teamwork, leadership, and school spirit. The grade 5-6 class helped organize and lead a track and field event for their classmates, with school officials recognizing their enthusiasm and dedication. Students took part in activities including obstacle courses, water balloon launching, soccer, and sack races, creating a fun day to celebrate the end of the school year. It was a full day of celebration on June 16th at Kindersley Composite School, as students were honored for their accomplishments through the 2025-26 school year. The Awards Day ceremony recognized everything from academic excellence and athletic achievement to leadership, arts, and community service. The stage is set up for graduation tomorrow as students prepare to celebrate the next chapter of their lives. Congratulations to the class of 2026. The community gathered yesterday for the grand opening of the Kindersley and District Co-op Agro Center located on Highway 7. Guests enjoyed a complimentary barbecue, live music from Cole Patton, and tours of the facility, which opened earlier this year. Speaking at the event, Kindersley Bigger MLA Kim Gartner praised the area's agricultural roots.
3: Saskatchewan is grounded in agriculture, whether it be the ag inputs for growing crops or for the cattle industry. And this area here is certainly grounded in that.
2: Officials say the project strengthens agricultural infrastructure within the region. Don't miss a beat and stream us anywhere. 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I'm Terrence Vosh.
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4: The Battle River Baseball League wraps up its planned regular season schedule tonight with three games. The local spotlight's on Macklin, where the Lakers host the Provost Pirates in the latest border battle at 7, Provost beating Macklin 3-2 back on Sunday, setting up a fun game tonight. Elsewhere, Castor visits Veteran and Killam heads to Amisk. Playoff positioning still up for grabs across the league, with some makeup games still on the way. More details in the full story online. In other senior ball action tonight, the Elrose Aces host the Riverhurst Raiders with a game time set for 7 o'clock. Scores from Tuesday included the Unity Cardinals rolling past Glaslyn 11-1 and the Kindersley Cubs traveling to Corrobert where they beat the Red Dogs 8-3. The Saskatoon Berries showed plenty of resilience Tuesday night, coming back to defeat the Medicine Hat Mavericks 10-6 in extra innings. After trailing by 2 entering the 9th, the Berries fought back to take the lead, but then the Mavericks played it a run in the bottom half to force extras. After scoring the ghost runner, Ethan Murdoch's 3-run blast in the 10th sealed the 4-run win, capping off a 4-RBI night for the Berries slugger. Saskatoon has now won 3 straight games and remain on top of the WCBL East Division heading into tonight's series finale in the Hat. Lastly, the Toronto Blue Jays are hosting the Houston Astros in a rubber match tonight live on the AM airwaves. Turn the dial to 1210 or 1330 at 5 o'clock to hear a short pregame ahead of first pitch at 5:07. And remember, West Central Online is your source for all the latest local sports, scores, and stories. 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
2: Good afternoon, West Central Saskatchewan. Let's take a look at what's coming up in your regional forecast. For our northern regions, including Unity, Macklin, Wilkie, and Bigger, as well as our central regions, including Kindersley, Marengo, Brock, and Rosetown, we're starting the afternoon off sunny before seeing a mix of sun and cloud come in as the afternoon goes on, bringing a 30% chance of showers with a risk of a thunderstorm this afternoon. We should also be seeing highs around 23. Looking partly cloudy this evening while we continue to see that 30% chance of showers, though the skies should clear later this evening with lows of 10. And our southern regions, including Kyle, Elrose, Leader, Lancer, and Abbey, are also looking sunny to start off the afternoon before becoming a mix of sun and cloud with a 30% chance of showers, with highs of 23. Though the sky should be clearing early this evening with lows of 12. I'm Terrence Vosch with your West Central Online weather.
5: Grain and livestock futures are showing a mixed start to the trading day. November canola is opening at $744.10 per ton, down $4.70 from the previous close. September Minneapolis spring wheat is up 3 cents at $6.21 per bushel. September hard red winter wheat is higher by $4.75 at $630, while September Chicago wheat is up $3.75 at $600.75. December corn is opening $1.50 higher at $438.75. November soybeans are little changed, up 25 cents at $1,142. In livestock trade, August live cattle are down $1.35 at $246, while August feeder cattle are lower by $2.27 at $368.15. August lean hogs are moving higher, gaining 50 cents to $97.22. For Golden West, I'm Natasha Wiebe.
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0: Hey, if you're wondering what Susudio means, the answer is nothing. It has no meaning at all. That is Phil Collins, Saskatchewan's best music on the Wednesday drive home. I'm Barry Weiss. Hey, for most kids in the province, today was the second last day of class for 2026. The final official day for most is tomorrow. So I guess that means summertime is on, but hold your horses because more rain is on the way for the weekend. Surprise, surprise. We'll tell you about that in just a moment, and we'll take you back to 1993 with a great memory from Meatloaf off of Bat Out of Hell 2. I'd do anything for love after these.
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16: Good afternoon, West Central Saskatchewan. Here's what's coming up in your three-day forecast. We're starting this afternoon off sunny, though it's looking to become a mix of sun and cloud as the afternoon goes on, bringing a 30% chance of showers with it, with highs of 23. Staying partly cloudy this evening while we continue to see that 30% chance of showers, but the region should be clearing later this evening with lows of 10. Tomorrow's looking similar, with the day starting off with sunshine before becoming a mix of sun and cloud in the afternoon, with a 30% chance of showers. Winds are looking to sit around 20 kilometers tomorrow, coming with highs of 27. Staying clear tomorrow evening with lows of 12. Friday, we should see clear skies and sunshine during the day with highs around 28, with increasing cloudiness across the region Friday evening. Our southern regions expecting periods of rain, coming with regional lows of 13. I'm Terrence Vosch with your West Central Online weather.
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0: It's April Wine, Saskatchewan's best music, the greatest hits of all time. I'm Barry Weiss. Hey, day number one of Frontier Days in Swift Current today. If you're listening on network station CKSW, we hope you're having fun there. It's always a big event down in the Southwest. The weather forecast for Frontier Days coming up for you. And if you're tuned in Estevan or Weyburn or Moose Jaw, Rosetown or Kindersley, wherever you are in the province, we've got your forecast on the way too. And more great memories with the Stampeders after these.
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10: Good afternoon, West Central Saskatchewan. Here's what's coming up in your three-day forecast. We're starting this afternoon off sunny, though it's looking to become a mix of sun and cloud as the afternoon goes on, bringing a 30% chance of showers with it, with highs of 23. Staying partly cloudy this evening while we continue to see that 30% chance of showers, but the region should be clearing later this evening with lows of 10. Tomorrow's looking similar, with the day starting off with sunshine before becoming a mix of sun and cloud in the afternoon, with a 30% chance of showers. Winds are looking to sit around 20 kilometers tomorrow, coming with highs of 27. Staying clear tomorrow evening with lows of 12. Friday, we should see clear skies and sunshine during the day with highs around 28. With increasing cloudiness across the region Friday evening, our southern regions expecting periods of rain, coming with regional lows of 13. I'm Terrence Vosh with your West Central online weather.
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Hey, if you're feeling lucky today, $18 million in Lotto 649 tonight. Good luck. To put that in perspective, Cristiano Ronaldo, the highest paid soccer player in the world, made $300 million last year. But listen, $18 million is still really good, isn't it?

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1: The town of Kindersley, Kindersley Museum, and Better Together present a Canada Day celebration on July 1st. 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At 11, there'll be a color guard ceremony and flag raising. Then to follow, there'll be free cake and cupcakes hosted by the town of Kindersley, a free barbecue sponsored by the Kindersley and District Co-op, free ice cream sponsored by the Kindersley Masonic Lodge. There'll also be games and activities for all ages, including live music, carnival games, face painting, a photo booth, petting zoo, horseback and wagon rides, and so much more. That's on July 1st at the Kindersley Museum. Afterwards, head over to Rotary Park for more.

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1: West Central Online News with Kendersley Denture Clinic. Every scientist needs a good lab, which is why Kendersley Denture Clinic will be closing for renovations starting at the beginning of August. Call for details.
2: 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A charge against David Piasta has been thrown out in Kindersley Provincial Court after ongoing delays prevented the Crown from moving ahead with trial. Prosecutor Tom O'Hara had told the court the case still had outstanding disclosure and witness issues, while defense argued another postponement was not appropriate. Judge Howard declined to set a third trial date, and the Crown then indicated it could not proceed. A separate matter involving break and enter and mischief charges against Piasta remains before the court. Kindersley Composite School celebrated student success during its annual Awards Day ceremony on June 16th. Students were recognized for achievements in academics, athletics, leadership, arts, and community involvement. We have a photo gallery up at West Central Online highlighting the students who received honors at this year's event. The celebration continues tomorrow with graduation ceremonies as KCS congratulates the class of 2026. Eaton School students traded the classroom for a day of outdoor activities as the grade 5-6 class helped lead a school-wide track and field event. The students were praised for showing strong leadership skills and helped create a positive atmosphere for their peers. The school also recognized community volunteers, including members of the Eaton School Community Council, who helped make the event a success. The Kindersley and District Co-op officially celebrated the grand opening of its new Agro Center, located between Flaxcomb and Marengo on Tuesday. The facility opened earlier this year, but many people from West Central attended the public celebration featuring a barbecue, live music, and tours of the new facility. General Manager Blair Ferner said the project reflects their commitment to local producers.
3: This facility represents our commitment to providing local producers with the products, the services, the expertise they need to succeed.
2: Community members also had the opportunity to meet the team behind the new facility during the event. Stay informed and entertained on the go. 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I'm Terrence Vosh.
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5: It's the final scheduled game day of the regular season in the Battle River Baseball League with three games on tap Wednesday night. The Macklin Lakers host the Provost Pirates in the second edition of the Border Battle after Provost just edged Macklin 3-2 on Sunday. Also tonight, Castor visits Veteran while Killam travels to Amisk, each game with unconfirmed start times but expected around 7 o'clock. Read more on the tight BRBL playoff race at West Central Online, some makeup games still to come in the league. Elsewhere tonight, the Elrose Aces are hosting the Riverhurst Raiders at 7 o'clock. Last night, the Kindersley Cubs completed a season sweep of the Carrobert Red Dogs with an 8-3 victory, and the Unity Cardinals won their final home game of the regular season, defeating the Glaslyn Orioles 11-1. The Saskatoon Berries rallied on Tuesday night for a 10-6 extra innings win over the Medicine Hat Mavericks, now getting ready to play the finale of the short series at Athletic Park in Medicine Hat tonight. Trailing 5-3 in the ninth, the Berries took the lead before the Mavericks battled back to force extras. The Berries then exploded for 4 runs in the 10th, highlighted by a 3-run home run from Ethan Murdoch to make the 10-6 final. The win improved the Berries' record to 13-6, good for first place in the WCBL East Division heading into Wednesday's rematch. And before we go, you can catch the Toronto Blue Jays rubber match with the Houston Astros tonight live on Classic Hits Radio 1210 1330. Tune in at 5 o'clock for the pregame show, first pitch set for 5:07. And remember, West Central Online is your source for all the latest local sports, scores, and stories. I'm Cooper Douglas.
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2: Good evening, West Central Saskatchewan. Let's take a look at what's coming up in your regional forecast. For our northern regions, including Unity, Macklin, Wilkie, and Bigger, it's looking partly cloudy with a 30% chance of showers early this evening, coming with a risk of a thunderstorm, though the sky should be clearing later this evening, and we're seeing lows of 10. Tomorrow's looking sunny in the morning before becoming a mix of sun and cloud with that 30% chance of showers in the afternoon. Winds are looking to come from the southeast tomorrow around 20 kilometers with highs of 25. For our central regions, including Kindersley, Marengo, Brock, and Rosetown, as well as our southern regions, including Kyle, Elrose, Leader, Lancer, and Abbey, it's looking partly cloudy this evening with that 30% chance of showers, clearing later on with lows of 10. Also, starting off with sunshine tomorrow morning before becoming a mix of sun and cloud in the afternoon with a 30% chance of showers. Winds are looking to come in from the southeast tomorrow up to 30 kilometers with highs of 25. I'm Terrence Vosh with your West Central Online weather.
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0: Your music, your memories, and Bob Seger's Fire Lake. How's she going? I'm Barry Weiss. The Saskatchewan Rough Riders held a closed practice today, working on some plays. They have a walkthrough tomorrow, and then it's game day, week three of the CFL season, with the Riders taking on the Toronto Argonauts Friday night at Mosaic in Regina. 7 o'clock is game time. The tailgate parties, by the way, on Friday start at 2 in the parking lot. And they're sanctioned this year, so you're not breaking any rules by being out there if you've got a tailgate party pass. If you can swing an invite to one of those, they look like a lot of fun. More great memories on the way as Saskatchewan's best music continues with one of the first songs to feature the Moog synthesizer. Manfred Mann's Blinded by the Light on the way, Cyndi Lauper as well, and the weather forecast for the back end of the week and the start of the weekend after these.
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2: 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Jeff Hoffman strikes out Cody Bellinger, and the Blue Jays have done it.
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18: Good evening, West Central Saskatchewan. Here's what's coming up in your three-day forecast. We're looking to start this evening partly cloudy with a 30% chance of showers across the region, though the sky should be clearing up as the evening goes on, bringing lows of 10. Tomorrow should start off with sunshine before becoming a mix of sun and cloud in the afternoon, bringing a 30% chance of showers. Wind should be coming in from the southeast tomorrow up to 30 kilometers, and we're seeing highs of 25. The region looking partly cloudy tomorrow evening, continuing to see that 30% chance of showers. Winds are sitting around 20 kilometers tomorrow evening, coming with lows of 12. Friday's looking to start off with clear skies and sunshine across the region with highs of 27, becoming cloudy Friday evening with a 60% chance of showers in the south with lows of 13. I'm Terrence Vosh with your West Central Online weather.
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0: Saskatchewan's best music. That is Pat Benatar. The Band and the Pretenders coming up as the memories continue. I'm Barry Weiss. Yesterday was one of those days for the Toronto Blue Jays where they had the game in their hand and they let it slip away. They led by two in the bottom of the ninth. Houston scored to tie the game and then went on to win in extra innings. So, yeah, it happened again. The Jays try again tonight, one game below 500. We'll see if we can get back to that mark this evening as they wrap up their series with Houston. And you'll find the game right here on a pair of our network stations. We are proud to be Saskatchewan's radio voice of the Toronto Blue Jays. 5 o'clock, first pitch on AM 1190 in Weyburn, covering the southeast. And in west central Saskatchewan, 1330, 1210, Rosetown and Kindersley, CJYM and CFYM.
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2: Guerrero with a fly ball to right. He's hit it well. It is gone.
1: Live Blue Jays baseball. We bring the game. You bring the hot dogs and peanuts.
2: 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And strikes out Cody Bellinger, and the Blue Jays have done it.
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12: Now, your West Central online weather.
13: Good evening, West Central Saskatchewan. Here's what's coming up in your three-day forecast. We're looking to start this evening partly cloudy with a 30% chance of showers across the region, though the sky should be clearing up as the evening goes on, bringing lows of 10. Tomorrow should start off with sunshine before becoming a mix of sun and cloud in the afternoon, bringing a 30% chance of showers. Wind should be coming in from the southeast tomorrow up to 30 kilometers, and we're seeing highs of 25. The region looking partly cloudy tomorrow evening, continuing to see that 30% chance of showers. Winds are sitting around 20 kilometers tomorrow evening, coming with lows of 12. Friday is looking to start off with clear skies and sunshine across the region with highs of 27, becoming cloudy Friday evening with a 60% chance of showers in the south with lows of 13. I'm Terrence Vosh with your West Central Online weather.
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Canada and Switzerland today at the World Cup of Soccer. Canada with the chance to advance to the knockout round. We'll tell you how they made out coming up at 5. Here are the Pretenders back on the Chain Gang, one of the greatest hits of all time.

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1: The town of Kindersley, Kindersley Museum, and Better Together present a Canada Day celebration on July 1st. 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There will also be food trucks, carnival games, a foam pit, barrel trains, inflatables, face painting, live entertainment, obstacle courses, and so much more. And then end the evening off with fireworks at dusk around 9:45. That's at the Rotary Park in Kindersley on July 1st. And if you have an event or a fundraiser to share for your community, you can post it for free on the West Central Online Events page.
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